QFT, the Puget Sound Repeater Group, 9 o'clock net, will begin in 2 minutes. 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

0: Good evening. It's time for the 9 o'clock net. This net meets daily at both 9 a.m. and 9 p.m. here on the WW7 PSR repeater in Seattle, Washington, at a frequency of 146.96 MHz, with the standard minus offset, and a PL tone of 103.5. I'm Paul, K7TJP. I'll be your Nessus for tonight, Tuesday, September 29th. This is a directed social net open to all licensed hams. Just let us know what's going on in your life. Tell us about your day. What project, radio or otherwise, have you been working on? That sort of thing. Here's what I'll do. I'll compile a list of 4 or 5 or so check-ins. And then I'll go back down that list and ask you for your report. Just give me your call sign and your name and I'll acknowledge you. No tailgating, please. That means while doubles and triples are inevitable, if you hear someone else trying to get in, please allow me to acknowledge them before you throw out your call sign. Also, please try to keep your reports to less than 3 minutes, which happens to be the timeout interval for this repeater. Finally, please end your report with your call sign. That both makes it clear to me that you're finished with your report, and it keeps you in the good graces of the FCC. With that, this is Paul, K7PJP, looking for that first round of check-ins on tonight's 9 o'clock net. All I need is your call sign and name. There were at least 3 of you there, maybe even 4. Someone named Chuck. Can Chuck come back again with their calling name?
1: Yes, sir. Kilo, Quebec 4, Echo, Zulu, November. Chuck.
0: All right, KQ4EZ, and you're on the list. Who else was in that pile up there? Maybe pause 10, a beat or two.
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0: All right, I've got Troy's IO, Tango November Papa there. Who else is trying to get in there?
3: 2027, Echo Charlie Kilo, Mike from Bremerton.
0: All right, I believe I've got KK7TCK, Mike in Bremerton. Audio's pretty low there. If you want to try talking a little louder to confirm that.
4: Affirm. Kilo, Kilo 7, Echo Charlie, Kilo, Mike from Bremerton.
0: All right, KK7, ECK, got you on the list. 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
0: All right, KC9WST, Jonathan, you're on the list. Anyone else call my name?

0: right, we'll run with this, KQ4EZN. 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
1: Good evening to my West Coast friends, and thank you for joining it. Appreciate you getting me in there. I am located just a few miles south of Cincinnati, Ohio, about a mile from CBG. If you've flown into Cincinnati, you flew into Kentucky. I am actually located in Florence, Kentucky. It's had some weird weather. It started out early 50s, or low 50s. Morning and got up into the 80s in the afternoon, and now it's dropping back down into the 50s. I kind of like it colder myself, but had to get my truck fixed today. The AC's been out for a couple weeks, and we had a heat wave, and I had no AC, and now that it's cooling down, they finally got the parts in to fix it, so my AC's working, and my truck's running great, so just in time for winter. And I'm getting ready to go to Florida, so that's going to help out. Hope everybody has a great rest of the week tomorrow. And thanks for doing the net. Thanks for getting me in. KQ4EZN, back to net control.
0: All right, I hear you. I'd like it a little on the cooler side, too, which is what we're hitting here in the Pacific Northwest. We're settling into our, I would say fall, but it's kind of fall, winter, spring. Yeah, I'm glad you got your AC fixed, even if it's after a heat wave. I know what it's like to not have working AC in your car. I have a Honda. Well, I don't know if they're all like that, but I know that it's a problem for a lot of Honda models back in the mid-2000s. A very common problem. It's one of the only things. Actually, the car's running great except for that, to be honest. But it is frustrating to not have that work. So I'm glad you have it working for you. And if you're traveling down to Florida, you'll need it for sure. All right, we had an IO from, I believe it was KI7TMP. KJ7TMP, I believe. Troy. 73 to you. And then we have Mike in Bremerton, KK7ECK. Mike, please come ahead.
2: This is KK7ECK in Bremerton. Mike. This is last weekend, but I went to my grandfather's funeral and Sacramento, California, and the other town. Mark Jansen, Kilo Juliet 6, November uniform. And I plan on changing my call sign to that as a vanity. But, yeah. Back to you. Back to you, Matt.
0: All right. Sorry to tell you, Mike. Your audio is louder, and I was able to copy your call sign earlier, but there's still a lot of noise on your signal. I did hear that you were traveling to your grandfather's funeral, but I was having a hard time making out some of the details, and you shared another call sign, a KJ6 call. I'm not sure if that was your grandfather's call or something like that. If you want to... Just wanted to have you come back. What was that other call that you were sharing?
2: Sorry, I'm in kind of a low spot. The vanity call sign is Kilo Juliet 6, November uniform. This is my grandfather's call sign, which I am hoping to take on. But just wanted to remember him. Where I'm at right now is really not the best place to be getting the computer, but
0: no worries, and I'm really sorry to hear about the loss of your grandfather there, KJ6NNU. It sounds like you're not in the best spot there to get better signal in, but you you made the trip there. I'm sorry that you again, I'm sorry for your loss and stuff. Like you want to, you're considering taking on his call there. But yeah, 7-3 to you, and yeah, sorry again that you lost him there. So hope he made the connections that we can make as ham radio operators over his life, and that's something that you are pursuing too. So yeah, you have a great rest of your night. All right, we had another IO from Bill, KG7FWB. This is Paul, K7PJP. It's your 9 o'clock net, coming to you from the PSRG, WW7PSR repeater in Seattle, Washington. We're going to go next to Jonathan, KC9WSC. Jonathan, please come ahead.
3: And this is KC9WSC. Correction on the name, it's Justin, J-U-S-T-I-N. And, yeah, just down in the workshop, having a little fun with the 6-meter repeater that I've been building for the club. So, figured it would be kind of fun and a rare opportunity to have an all-star repeater on 6. So, over here in central Wisconsin, we'll probably be putting this one up on Rib Mountain. So it's just adjacent to the city of Wausau. But, yeah, I put a couple of Motorola radios together for this that were originally low band and went through the conversion process for those and decided I didn't like just two radios sitting all loose, so I modified and made a rack-mountable housing for them to fit inside of, and seems to be hopefully doing pretty good. But anyway, great to hear everybody on the net, and I'll go ahead and send it back to net control. This is KC9WSC.
0: Well, that's pretty cool, Justin. Sorry, I got your name wrong there. But getting a 6-meter repeater up out in Wisconsin. Yeah, sounds like you're having fun doing that, making all the necessary modifications for some older rigs. And building a repeater that is built the way you want it. So, yeah, keep us surprised. Yeah, you have a great rest of your night. 7th Radio. Okay, that was a short first hour. Oh, by the way, Troy, sorry, I realized you do have just K7TMP. So, I was like, I feel like he dropped the second letter in your prefix, and you did. So, sorry about that. All right, let's see if we can get some more station on tonight's 9 o'clock net. Calling in is what I need from you.
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0: 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John and Randy, that was you, W0XO, Jonathan. And then there was a third station there. 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
0: All right. 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I've got NI7L, Jason, and then I've got... there was Ryan. 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
0: All right, I've got Graham, KM7GSG on the list. 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
11: Gail, I'm Mike Smith.
0: All right, there was another Kilo Mike 7 station there. I heard an IO, but I couldn't hear the middle part. Try again, please.
11: Kilo Mike 7, Golf Echo Mike, with an IO out of Bremerton, Washington.
0: All right, KM7GEM, can I get a name to go with that? I got you down as an IO.
11: Of course.
4: 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What do you do, Springdale?
0: All right, I'm hearing everyone except who I was calling for. So, if you're not KM7GM, stand by. KM7GM, can I get a name to go along with your call?
11: Kilo Mike 7, Golf Echo Mike, this is Chase, like the bank.
0: All right, thanks so much, Chase. Got you down with your IO. Appreciate you stopping by, 7-3. And I think there was a... there were at least two stations there trying to get in. If you were just trying to get in, try again, please.
4: Kilo 7-9, Mike Sierra X-ray, Monk.
0: All right, K89MSX, Mark, got you on the list. Let's go ahead and run this. Going to go to Randy and 7CJE. Please come ahead.
7: Good evening, November 7, Charlie Juliet Echo, a.k.a. Nasty 7 Cats, Justice Gate, as we like to joke about. Yeah, Randy here down in the wilds, the south end of Des Moines, Washington, here.
11: Mike 7, Golf Echo Mike, this is Chase, like the bank.

0: All right, KD9MSX, Mark, got you on the list. Let's go ahead and run this. Going to go to Randy, N7CJE. Please come ahead.
1: Good evening, November 7, Charlie Juliet Echo, a.k.a. Nasty 7 Cats, just escaped, as we like to joke about. Yeah, Randy here down in the wilds, the south end of Des Moines, Washington, here just above the beach. Yeah, maybe 200 feet above the beach. But anyway, good evening, everyone. I hope it's going well. And we're just getting some projects done around here at the shack today, trying to get things done. And so doing okay. And the hard part is I've got a blown right knee, and I'm getting scheduled for complete knee rebuild replacement come November 2nd. So I may be moving, but I ain't moving fast. Anyway, I hope everybody's having a great evening. I get back to you. Back to net control. N7CJE.
0: All right, yeah, that sounds pretty serious there, but I hope it sounds like you're getting all ready for that knee rebuild in early November there. So I hope all the preparations are in the works there and getting a bunch of stuff ready ahead of that, even if it's at the pace you can do, which, you know, is all you can do. So, you know, you have a good courtesy, right? Going to go next to Jonathan, W0XO. Jonathan, how are you tonight?
2: Howdy, this is Jonathan, Whiskey Zero, X-Ray Oscar, in Cedar Rapids, Iowa this evening. Cedar Rapids. I am visiting my mom, who's in the ICU here, and doing surprisingly well. And it's just great to be back. I'm kicking it in the very posh Super 8 Hotel, exclusive lodging here. And I plan on, some of my downtime, I plan on visiting the Collins Radio Museum. You have to get a special sort of dispensation to get in there. They'll give you a tour over the lunch hour. I think it's basically between 11 a.m. and 1:30 p.m. you can get in there for a guided tour. I did it once before with the original W0XO when I was KC7FYS, and now that he's not with us, it might be kind of sketchy for me to get in there, but I want to try. There's a lot that I didn't see and a lot that I didn't take time to look at because he was regaling me with his personal stories of working here in Collins. Anyway, I plan on, there's not a lot of ham radio connected stuff going on in this town. Other than that, I plan on going by the home of Arthur Collins, but it's a private home. You just drive by and look at it. That's about it. But, yeah, interestingly, my mom talks about they used to go to picnics, company picnics, and Art was just one of the other guys. And I guess, didn't he sort of invent single sideband or something like that? I could be wrong about that, but there's a lot of technology that for whom Arthur Collins was the progenitor, let's put it that way. Anyway, W0XO in Cedar Rapids, Iowa. Back to you. Thanks for doing the net.
0: Well, I'm glad to hear you're doing well out there in Cedar Rapids with your mom in the ICU. Hang in there, man. And I do hope you get a chance to visit the College Radio Museum. That's pretty cool that they would have something like that. It's kind of a bummer that it is not more accessible to people. You know, it's an important part of especially post-war American culture, right? I'm sure there's lots of things, probably lots of cool things to see and, you know, lots of great stories to hear about, sure. And that's interesting hearing about the Collins Radio being out there and all of the, you know, the history that portends. So let us know if you get a chance to go, and, 7-3-D, man. All right, this is Paul, K7PJP, your 9 o'clock net host. I believe next I've got NI7L Jason. How are you tonight?

0: Good evening, Paul, and everybody else out there on the net. This is November India 7 Lima at work, as usual. And up here in Marysville/Arlington/Smoky Point, the rain has went away. The wind is gone, so it is great. Although the RV lot across the street from me right now, they have their sprinklers on as if we didn't get enough rain. But their grass will be super green soon. Other than that, not a whole lot going on. The last hour and 21 minutes of work has been pretty slow. I'll take it. Nice, relaxing night. Tonight will be a long night because it is my Friday, finally, for my one day off for a week. I don't plan on doing anything except maybe getting some sleep because my son has been waking me up at 6 o'clock in the morning the last couple days. But, yeah. I'll be listening for everybody else on the net. This is November India 7 Lima. Back to you, 7-3.
1: All right. Well, congrats on it being your Friday at least. And, sorry you're having to... your son gets up early. They're an early riser there. That can be a challenge for your schedule like yours. I do hope it's a nice quiet night for you. So, 7-3, thanks for stopping by. All right, next we go to Ryan, KX7VHF. Ryan, please come ahead.
2: Hey, y'all. This is KX7VHF. Hope you guys are all doing well out there and having a good week. Had a good day today, busy day at work, but otherwise a good day. I have a question for the net. Just curious if anyone felt the 4.5 magnitude earthquake that was that happened today, and I think it was on the other side of the water, somewhere around Friday Harbor or something like that. But yeah, we felt it over here in Renton. I was in Renton, and I'm a manager over there, so I had a number of people come by my desk and ask if they can leave early for the day. I was just curious if anyone else experienced the earthquake today. Anyway, that's all I got. KX7VHF, back to net.
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1: All right, Randy, I'm sure everyone's going to want to let me go ahead and put you down for a recheck at the end of the list, Randy, because I'm sure we're going to get everyone wanting to jump in. Yeah, it was the quake was 4.2, and it was actually a little west of Gig Harbor, so pretty close to me, who I'm in Tacoma, and yet I did not feel it. I guess it's a matter of whether. The way I heard it, a lot of people said it was very abrupt. Like, did someone hit another car, right, like, or something near them? So I imagine. And I heard people much further than me felt it, so I'm guessing that it's a matter of if you noticed it. and I know people in my same neighborhood who said they felt it, so Randy, N7CD, please come ahead.
3: Yeah, thank you. November 7, Charlie Juliet Echo. Yeah, it was at 1406, and I was sitting back with a late lunch here at the house, and all of a sudden, boom, I thought it was something fell on the house. I also thought it was a big truck or something jumped around. My wife come out, and she goes, what the hell was that? And I said, oh, well. We both kind of looked around, checked the backyard, checked the front yard, nothing out of the ordinary, and I immediately went to the piece of sound... Piece of Sound Northwest Seismic Network checked on it, and it was immediately up there on their system. Yeah, it was west of Gig Harbor up in that direction, and we got a little bump down here in Des Moines. It wasn't horrible, but it was kind of like, whoa, that's something you don't feel every day. So, nothing damaging, you know, I think it was good. Brings back a lot of fond memories from back in 2001 in February when the big one hit there from the Squally quake. I happened to have been underwater at the time. I was working on a boat, changing propellers on this guy's boat, and I looked over, and the piling at the end of the pier next to the moorings of this boat, it was shimmying like you wouldn't believe. And you're like, what the heck is that? You know, I come up, and the guy that's working with me said, did you feel the earthquake? I said, I didn't feel it. I saw a pilot banging around. So that was kind of a bizarre day. I'll never forget that one. Anywho, so that's my 2 cents worth on that subject. And 7, CJ.
1: Thank you, Randy. Next to Graham, KM7GST. Graham, please come ahead.
4: Thank you, Paul. Yeah, not much going on here. I am back on my coat hanger antenna. yeah, I was talking on the Lake Washington Ham Club earlier, and I was on the whip antenna. I was in the downstairs in my work room. I have a tri-level, so in the lower part, it's a family room combination. Family room, and then the laundry room in the back, and then I've got my workstation because I work remotely, and then I've got my personal computer where I get on the internet and usually get on the PSRG website and look at the voter scope. But I was on the whip antenna, so they said, "Yeah, you're Charlie Mike 3, so I should have come up here and gotten on the coat hanger antenna, which I would have come in like I am now here. Because I believe I am hitting the Cougar Mountain receiver as well as the Lake Forest Park. I'm a little bit frustrated trying to print out the manual for the Radiodity QB25. Because it keeps on, it wants to print only the even number of pages. And the way it's formatted, it has the odd number of pages on the right side, but it doesn't print them. Unless it prints at half size, and I can't read that stuff. But there doesn't seem to be a workaround for that. And the AI, I sent an email to their customer service, and the AI said, "Oh yeah, try your printer settings and turn off the collation and turn off print both sides." No, none of that worked, and I was able to print out the manual for the QYT. So there's something weird going on with that manual. Other than that, just kicking back here and ready for another day at work tomorrow. We'll be getting Friday off because I've got a follow-up appointment. I'm just taking the whole day off. And going to kick back. Other than that...
1: All right. Well, sorry you're having problems with printing that. Very frustrating. Might be worth trying to go into a different, environment. Maybe something to try printing in the library or something. That's pretty frustrating. Oh, printers! So much frustration with those things over the years. Fussy drivers, all of that. Even if you've got, like I do, the basic. I've got an old HP printer. That kind of limps along, but it's pure PostScript, so doesn't have to worry about too much craziness with the drivers there. Yeah, you have a great rest of your night, 7-3. All right, let's see. Next we've got an IO from Chase, KF7GEM in Bremerton. And then Mark, 89MSX. Mark, please come ahead.
5: Good evening, Paul, and hello to the net. This is Mark, 89MSX, in Indiana out here. And finally, the weather has broke out here, so it's getting cooler, and that's great. I do want to give a shout-out to Joan, in case she's on here. She was on the net yesterday, and I had a problem, and she told me how to fix the problem, and she was spot on. I bought a DVD. And it wouldn't play in either one of my machines. And she says that some of these DVDs type machines are regional, and I need to get a non-regional DVD player. And I started looking for them, and they're about like $29. I mean, they're not that much. Now I have a dilemma. I have to see if I want to get another machine, or I'm just going to make sure I don't buy any more DVDs from another region. So, yeah. So she did tell me that, and thank you. She was absolutely correct. And, yeah, it worked out well. So I'm trying to decide which one I should do here. So that was a good thing. And then we had another podcast run yesterday, and which was why aren't ham operators considered first responders? It's a really good series there on that to tell you why they're not considered first responders. And yeah, it's pretty good. Our next one is going to come out next Monday, which is antennas, how to build a robust system. Well, everybody will want to know that, so look for that next Monday. So all take care of yourself. Thank you guys for running the podcast. I appreciate it. And this is the Kilo Delta 9, Mike Sierra, X-Ray Mark. I'll be quiet.
1: All right, thanks, Mark. Interesting. Region-free players. Sometimes there's players, sometimes the less expensive DVD players can be unlocked. What's funny is it's more, some of the high-end ones from years ago could not, and some of the less expensive ones you can find a code to make them region-free. I've had a couple of them because I own a lot of British stuff that I end up just ripping at this point anyway. It's kind of frustrating, especially what was funny is that the whole thing backfired, and a lot of countries where they really wanted to take advantage of the whole region-free thing, a lot of people just bought region-free players. It made more sense for them to do that, people all around the world were the ones who were the studios really wanted to squeeze. They all just bought region-free players, and here in North America, it was less common, and so many people were not able to buy DVDs from other regions here in the U.S. unless they kind of knew about that. And of course, the North American market was already pretty well taken care of anyway. You have a great rest of your night, 7-3. Let's get some announcements here. First, what I've got for you is that the next PSRG board meeting will be Saturday, October 10th, 2026 at 1:30 p.m. on Zoom. As always, you do not have to be a member to attend. Anyone can contribute to the meeting, but only board members are able to vote. The Zoom link is already on the website, so you can look there when you need it. Let's see, what else do I have? We've got the Great Shakeout Windlink exercise on October 15th. I'm not sure what day of the week that is, but you've got a calendar. And it's a good opportunity to practice your communication skills to prepare for a disaster. There are special instructions for amateur radio operators with a link for details on the PSRG website for how to participate. Let's go ahead and leave it there. 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
1: 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HE7LR, Cody, go ahead.
8: Hey, Paul. I've been on another project here today. I want to have a little dump load to connect to my filter on my tenant building. I have the number of 50 ohm resistors in my parts bin, and these are powered ones that are meant for RF termination. They're rated at 150 watts and have a low SWR up to 2 gigahertz. I designed a little circuit board for that, and it was a simple idea. I went ahead and did a toner transfer and etched it myself. Well, I've already got the thing all together. Those resistors are a little bit of a pain to get on there. You have to cut a big rectangular hole in the board. And then make some copper straps that go from the top of the resistor, the part that bolts to the heat sink, and solder that to the circuit board. And it seems to be working pretty well. The node's a couple of watts, and the heat sink's somewhat warm, but it could probably handle 5 watts for a while, but that's not a very big heat sink. But it works pretty good. And as far as the DVD regions go, if you want to download a program called MakeMKV, you can just pop the DVD into your computer and rip it, and MakeMKV doesn't care what region the drive is for. You'll have a DRM-free backup on your computer that you can watch or stream to your media PC or whatever. And that's all I got for now. 73 everyone, HE7LR, back to bed.
1: 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Glad to hear that's been working out for you. Good to hear the progress, and you kind of doing your own thing with that. Very cool. 7-3, you have a good night. Let's go next to N7CVN, Mike. Please come ahead.
9: Hey, everybody. How's it going? I haven't been on the night one very much lately. Last night I tried to talk to y'all, but my buddy called in and he was having some problems. Looks like things are he's gonna get a couple of days to rest and relax and whatnot. Hopefully the doctors can figure out what's causing these little episodes he gets. So I had I got a funny little optical disc ripping story. So back in the day, to like 2001, my buddy bought a CD that I wanted, and I really didn't have much money at the time, plus not only that, I listened to mostly MP3s, and I was like, hey, can I borrow that CD and rip it? And he didn't understand computers. He didn't understand the terminology or anything else like that. He thought that my computer was going to erase his CD. It's like, no, it can't do that. That's a pressed CD. It's permanently made that way. It can never be changed. No. It's going to take all the data off. Yes, it reads the data and turns it into ones and zeros in an MP3 format so I can listen to them. I had to take one of my CDs and rip it to show him that it doesn't kill it. You know, he's like, well, it shortens the life, that laser in your computer is more powerful. No, it is not, it is the same laser. It is in your stereo right there. Well, it was kind of funny. He thought that I was actually going to erase his CD doing that. I used to rip my DVDs. I don't remember the program anymore, but it became obsolete. So I haven't done it in a while. My buddy ripped a bunch of the, he went to the library and rented the Star Trek, The Next Generation, and ripped it into the format on the computer, but in order for it to fit on the drive, he's reduced the quality to the point where I'm not going to watch it. It's, yeah, okay, you can get the idea of the show, but it's worse than watching it on the tube TV back in 1988 when it came out, or 87 when it came out. So, I'll pass. You know, I got the DVDs in my collection, and I'll just, you know, have to hook up my external DVD drive to watch them. But it is what it is. And as far as my bad decision I made last week, I don't remember if I told you or not, but I bought two Honda Elite 150 scooters. One of them is in really poor condition. One of them I'll have up and running here soon. I did receive the rear fender liner yesterday, so I'll be able to protect the motor and the guts in the back of it, which is cool. And this Thursday, I don't work. I'm getting ready for a train show, and in that whole process there, I'm going to actually take and go visit a guy on Puyallup that's parting out one of these scooters. And I know he's got at least some of the parts I need. Hopefully he's got more than just some, and I can hopefully just grab everything he's got for a reasonable price and run away happy. That's all I got. 10-7, CBN. Back to the net.
1: All right, thanks for sharing that story about the person who thought you were going to erase their CD. Lots of people have lots of confusion notions about computers. After 30 plus years in that industry, I have become less able or less willing to even try to disabuse them of these notions. I've got people who are afraid to install an app. I work for an app developer, so trying to convince people that apps are safe, you know, would be in my self-interest, but I can't push back anymore. Congrats on getting those Honda Elite 150s. They're a very iconic scooter. I remember the Lou Reed ads that he did for those in the 80s. And I know a couple people who have owned a couple of those in recent years. There's some folks I know who used to run a scooter repair shop in Fremont. They actually turned it into a pinball place after a while, but it started out as a scooter repair shop. A very strange kind of metamorphosis there. Those look like fun rides, so I hope you get them all squared away, I'm sure. Alright, this is Paul, K7PJP, tonight's 9 o'clock net. Gonna go up to Justin, KK7QES. Justin, how are you tonight?
10: Well, hey there, Paul. This is Justin, KK7QES. I'm doing great. I hope you are, too. I always find it funny how frequently scooters come up on PSRG nets, probably because they're just awesome. But, it's highly entertaining. I'm fairly certain... Well, not fairly certain. I have a hunch that I probably went to that scooter repair shop at one point many years ago, like probably 20 years ago. I ended up getting my... I have a Vespa VVV 150, and it has not been ridden in a long time. But I didn't get it repaired there. I got it repaired at a place down in Soto, and I can't remember the name of it. Anyway, let's see what's going on here tonight. Not a whole lot. We just we hung out as a family. My wife made a delicious soup, and you know, it's like soup season and all that, so that hit the spot. And then after dinner, I did our weekly guitar lesson with my girls. It's been going really well, and I'm having a blast tonight. I think all of us just needed to kind of decompress first, or get our minds on track for playing music. And so we watched a couple of videos, live performance videos, a few Jimi Hendrix performances, and the AC/DC Thunderstruck live performance. I can't remember where that one was recorded. It's like the classic one. Anyway, we talked through a whole bunch of stuff that was happening in those videos, what Jimmy was doing, how he plays lead and rhythm guitar at the same time, and then they got to watch him play guitar behind his back and with his keys. Anyway, it's just fun seeing my girls kind of see those things for the first time, and both laughing and also being mesmerized by Angus and Malcolm Young and how amazing they are and their theatrics on stage. So anyway, that was fun, and we made good progress. So I don't know, I've been really excited about all that. Not a lot else going on. We just took it easy. Just wanted to stop by and say hi. Hope everyone's doing well out there. I'll send it back to that. Thanks, Paul. KK7, UES.
1: All right. Yeah, Jimi Hendrix and Angus Young, they're very good guitar exemplars there. If you want to see someone who also has a great technique for playing lead and rhythm at the same time, Wilco Johnson of Dr. Feelgood, there's some great performances, live performances of him. He's got a very peculiar style of playing, but he does that well. And yeah, definitely soup season for sure. You mentioned pho on a recent net, and I'm going for that. I go to a Vietnamese restaurant about once a week, and during the warmer weather, I get a few other things, and they're like, "Yo, you're going to get the same thing," and I'm like, "Yeah, but when the weather turns cold, I'm going to switch to pho, and this is the week I'll be doing that." So, definitely soup season. And, yeah, it's a place called Attaball up in Fremont. That was a scooter repair shop, speakeasy, and then eventually became a proper bar and pinball place. It's kind of a trip. And I've got a scooter myself. I've got a genuine buddy scooter, and I used to have a Yamaha Azuma as well. And I actually sold it to the guys at Attaball in exchange for a pinball machine. So that was a fun trade. Yeah, you have a great night, 7th Radio. All right, going to go next to Grace, W3GAY. Grace, how are you tonight?
11: I'm doing pretty well, thanks for asking. It's a lovely, cool night out here, and I always start these in Redmond, but I wind up walking to Kirkland just because it's slightly closer to the repeater. But it stopped raining, so that's nice. Hopefully you can hear me over the car driving back and forth. Today was pretty relaxed. I went over to Petco Electronics over in Bellevue to pick up some wire to finally make my first half-wave dipole. I've been dragging my feet on it for years, I think because I thought it was a more involved project than it is, instead of just a wire, you know, two wires and a balun. I think I had it confused with you make the Yagi out of the tape measure and the PVC pipe, and I had, oh yeah, these are the two starter antenna projects, they must be the same thing. So, now that I know what I'm doing, it should be a fun project once I get around to it and find a place to hang it. So, looking forward to that. Otherwise, just, thank you all once again for getting me outside and making me take a walk. It's good exercise and gets me out of the house, at least for an hour or two a night. So thank you all. 73, and I hope might have some friends listening online, so hello to all of you out there online. 73, 33, Whiskey 3, Golf Alpha Yankee, thank you all, back to net.
1: Alright, great. Yeah, congrats on getting that wire for your building that dipole, and yeah, it's pretty amazing what you can do with a couple pieces of wire. throw a signal into the air that other people can catch, hence the magic of radio. Safe travels on your walk out there. Hopefully you're in places where there are at least sidewalks, what have you. I know some places can readily, even within Seattle, hey, if you, those of us who used to live above 85th Street know that there are a lot of places in Seattle with no sidewalks. It can be a little unsafe. You have a great rest of your night. All right, this is Paul, K7PJP, 9:51 p.m., and looking for more stations, call and name.
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1: 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All right, we'll run with this. Going to go to Mike for that recheck, N7CVN.
10: Hey, this is from the guy that came in after me talking about the showing his kids the performances and whatnot. I got one for you to check out. You know, it's not a big performance as far as the theatrics go, but it is an awesome, awesome cover of a classic Fleetwood Mac song. And that's if you go on YouTube, it's the only place I've ever been able to find it, and they've only ever performed it this one time. And it's Florence and the Machine doing The Chain at Glastonbury a few years back. And it's just an absolute beautiful version of that song. And that's one of Fleetwood Mac's best songs, if you ask me. At least, if nothing else, it's got one of the most memorable bass lines of any song ever. But anyway, I just wanted to let him know that, you know, check that one out. That one's actually a really good cover of that song by a modern group. And, you know, her name is Florence. I can't think of her last name right now. But she is a very, very talented singer. So just wanted to put that out there. And that's it. 10-7, CBN, back to the net.
1: All right, thanks for sharing that, Mike. Yeah, Florence and the Machine covering Fleetwood Mac's The Chain at Glastonbury. I appreciate that. You have a good rest of your night. Next, we're going to go to Tree, KK7FKB. How are you tonight, Tree?
14: Well, good evening, everyone. Happy Tuesday. At least my current... clock says that it's Tuesday. I get confused sometimes. I get lost in my head a lot. So, I am an uncle now for the fourth time. My youngest sister just had her baby last night around 2 a.m. So they're all happy, and the baby's healthy, and everybody's just exhausted apparently. And I'm looking forward to going to see them next month, so that'll be really nice. And work is really busy, as work is probably busy for everybody, I guess. I'm one of those people, I just like to live in my head, so I just like to put the headphones on and just sort of kind of grind on whatever problems I'm working on. And so today was a day of fixing code and listening to death metal. It's a good rhythm for me. Years ago, I used to work as a dishwasher, and I would bring my music into the kitchen, but they would complain because they didn't like my music. So now I can work at work with my headphones on and nobody. complains because they can't hear it, and I guess the pay is better too. But I don't know. The guys in the dish room were really nice guys. I like those guys. Anyway, yeah, it's Tuesday. I have a lot of things to do tomorrow, so I should probably get to it. Get some sleep. Take care, everybody. Good hearing everyone tonight. And yeah, Jimi Hendrix. Anyway, Jimi Hendrix. Love that guy. I should put on one of his records right now. KK7, FKB. Good evening.
13: All right, yeah. Seems like a good way to code, putting on some music that you like, and fixing bugs, for sure. And congrats on being Uncle Tree again. And I'm sure you'll get a chance to see your sister. I'm sure she's, she and the family are all tired or whatever, but I hope that goes well for you then. That's the reason we always talk about Jimi Hendrix still, appreciate you stopping by, 373. Gonna go next to Sean, KJ7EXM. Sean, how are you?
15: Why, thank you, and one and all, hello there. I am still alive. I know I haven't been on as much, but hey, it's that time of year, trying to get stuff done, and take care of things and whatnot. So, hey, everybody does it, We all have to do it. Clean house, take out the garbage, go take care of stuff outside, do grocery shopping, all that good stuff. Anyway, so the general gist is I thought I'd come in and just say hi. That's still hello. And, everybody's got all kinds of interesting discussions tonight, such as music. I also love music, classic, rock, and otherwise. And, there's some pretty good music out there. Ripping Star Trek. I'm sure the computer that tried to manage that got a migraine. But, hey, if the video came out okay, if it came out decent, then good. I guess when you have to take the quality down a little bit, maybe it's not so great, but it happens. So, what kind of mischief am I going to cause? None. Although I am getting a little irritated because I almost got bamboozled with a bike and a gentleman in my lap today. In the middle of the street this time. I do not get it. This guy didn't even have a light or nothing. Then again, neither did I. So it was like, coming from both of us. So, yeah. Collision course by Yale. Otherwise, we were both pretty cool about it. And we both took our separate ways and took off. And, wow, it was a madhouse all over the place. I do have one more comment. And that is, it felt weird to me also all day, and I did not know about the earthquake until just a couple hours ago. So then I was like, okay, so that wasn't a truck that went by that we were starting to feel? Nope, that was an earthquake. So I'm like, okay. So I got it confirmed by someone, and they said absolutely we did have one, and it was over there somewhere near Bremerton and Kipstadt. So those of you who felt it, don't worry. If you have a loose cat somewhere, it'll come back. Otherwise, look under the bed. KJ7EFM, back in it.
13: All right, Sean, yeah, that's right. A lot of people did not feel that quick, but many do. Sounds like you had a decent day, even if you almost had a collision with somebody there, so I'm glad it worked out for you. Thanks for stopping by. All right. That was the end of another round of check-ins. Let's see. It's top of the hour here, 10 o'clock, here in the Puget Sound. This is Paul K. WW7PHAP coming to you from Tacoma on Seattle's WW7PSR repeater. Let's go ahead and get some more stations for the 9 o'clock net.

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In that case, I want to thank everyone for participating. 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And if you're near a radio at 9 a.m. tomorrow, stop by and check into our morning 9 o'clock net. Thanks once more for joining us tonight. We couldn't have these nets without you. We'll be closing the net at 10:01 p.m. This is Paul, K7PJP, wishing everyone a good night.

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1: 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This net is open to all licensed hams. If you'd like to check in, please respond when I ask for visitors after the roll call. Before I begin that roll call, any priority traffic or general announcements? Nope. The roll call is in the order of call sign suffixes. Please respond with your call sign, your first name, your location, and if you've got it, a boat name. Interested in those reports of local weather conditions, wind and sea state reports, unusual critter reports, other items of interest. So, roll call begins with KF7AZB.
2: Good morning, Dan. This is Alex Kilo, Fox Truck 7, off of Zulu Victor. I am located in Tacoma, 1 mile south-southwest of the CFOS waterway. And there's a lot to report this morning. Currently the temperature is 49 degrees Fahrenheit, the pressure is 1,019 millibars, there is just the slightest breeze, it is mostly sunny, there's some clouds to the north and to the east, and there's some typical haze to the south and the east. And I measured 0.04 inches of rain, but I don't recall emptying my rain gauge yesterday, so I'm going to say there's a tolerance of negative 0.03 inches on that. We may have only gotten 0.01 yesterday. And this morning there was an earthquake, I guess pretty sizable-ish. It was a 4.15 magnitude. It happened at 0705 a.m. I don't know if I felt it. I was giving the dog scratches right at that time, and she was doing the whole leg kick thing, so the house is shaking anyways. Yeah, that was 6 kilometers west-northwest of Wauna, which is not too far off of 16, kind of near Cape Harbor. And it was reported on USGS. People felt that as far north as Oak Harbor and as far south as Chehalis. So, in case not anybody else around here felt it. And as for the tides, we are headed to a high tide right now at 8:35 a.m. We'll have a magnitude of 10.9, followed by a low at 2:01 p.m. with a magnitude of 6.3. Another high this evening at 7:19 p.m. with a magnitude of 11.1 feet. And another low tomorrow morning, early in the morning, at 2:27 a.m. with a magnitude of negative 1.7 feet. And speaking of the tides, I don't know what I'm going to do on reporting the magnitudes here coming up soon, because I just read about something called a Kelvin wave this morning. I'll drop for just a second. Basically, as a result of El Nino, hot water is pushing a swell towards the west coast of North and South America. And it has already hit South America. It's working its way up. It's approached California right about now. Basically, what this is not your typical wave like a tsunami or anything. It's literally just the sea level is increasing due to that hot water. So for us, it should arrive around October to November, and it will basically overall increase the sea level by 12 inches. So that will result in some increased coastal erosion. Of course, everything is going to be higher, so storm surges during the winter, high tides, king tides, things like that will be a little bit more. And then as well as for the our little marine critters, it will mess with the thermocline and drive down the nutrient-rich layer, I guess, so it'll have some sort of effect on the marine food chain this coming winter. So that's it from here in Tacoma. Hopefully everybody has a wonderful day. It is definitely a beautiful fall morning. Thanks for having the net, Dan. This is KF7AZB.
1: Alec, there were a few topics in there. KF7AZB, KV7RYY. That earthquake, I think, happened yesterday. But, yeah, it was felt by quite a few people over on the Kitsap Peninsula. On now to Bob, WA9BDE.
3: Yeah, I never felt a thing either yesterday or today. This is Bob, WA9BDE, over here on the western side of Camino Island, where the weather has been changing rapidly, I think. Well, when I first filled out my log here, I had 100% cloud cover, but it was very, very thin. Just basically a veil across the sky, but it's been thickening up, and I almost think I'm seeing fog. So I don't know. It's very thin fog, maybe, but looking out to the west, nothing out there is visible. There is one streak of blue out there far away in the west. Okay, our temperature this morning is 48. There is absolutely no wind. The air is still. And in the last 24 hours, we got a whole lot more rain than they, you guys down south did. We got 0.26 inches of rain, which was very welcome. I checked my new grass seed and none of it washed away, so that's also a good thing. The thermometer here is at 1020 and rising. That's 30.11 inches of mercury, and that's all I've got, Dan. Back to you, and thanks for running in that 73 WA9.
1: Thank you, Bob. Hey, you were coming in fine with some scratch. And I looked at the Voterscope. You were barely hitting about three receivers, but you got in. PG7CNQ, Mary. No, Mary. How about Jack, VE7DFJ?
4: Good morning, Roger, and the 7DFJ Jack in Victoria. Let's see, it's 47 degrees, and it's a mix of blue sky and clouds. Temperature is 720, and steady. Let's see, humidity is at 95%, which is because everything's sort of still damp out there. And the wind is from the northwest at about 3 miles an hour, so visibility is good. You can see about 15 miles, a little bit of haze. Towards the Olympics, but you can see the tops of them. And we're looking at supposed to be mainly sunny, a little bit of cloud, and about 61 degrees today. So we're going to get out and enjoy it. It's going to be a nice late summer day, early fall. So we'll take it. Everybody have a great day. V7DFJ.
1: We'll take it. Yesterday afternoon was really gloomy down here, but it's looking good this morning. Carlos, WA7ER. On to N7DOS. How about Kim, KE7GCP?
5: I'm here, Dan. Thanks for taking the net. This is KE7GCP. The name is Kim in the QTH. It's still Bellevue, Maidenbauer Bay. We've got a beautiful morning. Just light. It's very hard to see clouds way up high. Mostly all blue sky, 50 degrees, 30.10 in the bar, 54% humidity. I mentioned no winds. The planes are taking off to the north. There are no routes, so there has to be some sort of breeze, I guess, from the north to the south. No critters to report other than my mole holes. I put gas bombs and some of them a couple days ago, and I haven't seen any activity, so maybe I can quit reporting on those and plant some grass in the areas that have been destroyed. So still have a few weeks left where maybe it'll take seed. Hope everyone has a great week. KE7GCP.
1: 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Good luck with the moles. I used to use the scissor traps, but that worked for me. Vic, KB7GL.
6: Good morning, Dan and the net. KB7GL, name is Vic QTH, South Kirkland, motor vessel Shasta. Yeah, I've got a good friend I used to muzzleload to hunt with over on the Bumping River and lived out in the country in Eatonville, and he had an inverted can with a trigger mechanism and a 12-gauge shotgun shell, which was pretty effective, and no traces of anything to even throw away. Here in Kirkland, it's different, though. We are looking at a really nice day this morning. When I got up, it was cloudy, but they've moved off. There's still a few clouds around, but we're predominantly blue, and I think we're heading for a pretty nice day. Yesterday, we didn't get all that much rain. We only got less than a tenth of an inch of rain, but it was just slow drizzly. So I stayed inside and enjoyed it. But today it's gone, and it looks like we're going to have a few days of nice weather. We only got up to about 62 yesterday, but I think we'll hit maybe the mid to upper 60s today. The wind never got up very high here either. We got up to maybe 15 gusts for a short period of time. Most of our winds were less than 10 knots, and there's no wind this morning. Temperature is 50 out there, and that's our low for the night. And it's starting up already. And the wind I mentioned, the barometer has been rising at a fairly steady rate right now, a fairly straight line going up, and it's currently 30.11. Solar activity is about the same as it was yesterday. We actually have two visible solar sunspot regions right now, but they're being pretty quiet and they're behaving themselves. That CME that I mentioned a couple of days ago, that looks like it was going away from Earth. There's a possibility of a slight brush, but we won't know until about October 2nd. Unlike a solar flare, the particle eruptions take a little while to get here, relatively speaking, as far as speed goes. And the propagation mostly is 40 meters right now. It's winning. The 20 meters is starting to come on. These later sunrises keep 40 around for a longer period of time. And some 20 meters into the East Coast and over into Europe. And looking at 75 meters where the boating nets occur, I don't see any activity yet, but the AM group, the AM modulation group up on 3885 is really active this morning. Everybody have a great Wednesday. 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
1: Well, Vic, I see the intermodulation group on 80 meters as well, but that not AM, I said that backwards. I see the AM on 80 meters, but it's intermod from those stations down in the Mercer Slough. Thank you. KE7HIT, Laura.
7: Good morning, Dan and the net. This is KE7HIP. Name is Laura. Sailing vessel is Ready Duck. GTH this morning is in South North Beach. Where this morning, as far as clouds go, we have some scattered thin, medium-high stuff. I can see the blue through the clouds. The wind here is about 4 knots from the north. We had a little bit of rain late yesterday afternoon, but it didn't amount to much. Everything is almost dry right now. Looking to the north, visibility on the sound is pretty good. The sea state is a light tropic, and I haven't seen critters this morning. 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
1: 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Time for me to say this is Dan, KB7RYY, and now we look for Henry, W1HKF.
8: Good morning, Dan and Annette. This is W1HKS. My name is Henry, Northwestport Townsend, no boat. This morning we have a clear blue sky, no wind, no rain, and no rain in the forecast anytime soon. Temperature is still at the overnight low of 48. We're looking for a high of 63. Pressure is 30.10 inches, and that's 1019 millibars. Everybody have an enjoyable Wednesday in 73, W1HKS.
1: There it is. Same barometer as I... Oh, just went to 30.09. Oh, well, it's going up. K7IM, Kim.
9: Well, good morning from Blakely Harbor. This is Kim, K7IM. Whitecap and Francis Lee are the two boats that own me. It is 51 degrees here. The barometer says 1019.4. Blue sky, very few clouds to be seen. Very calm. No visiting boats in the harbor. Cheers, K7IM.
1: They've abandoned you. Well, they'll be back. N7LRE.
10: Good morning.
7: morning, Dan and the net. N7LRE, name is Mary, motor vessel Bandit, GTH is Lewis, is North Ballard out on the deck where we have a temperature of not quite 51 degrees. We have mostly blue sky overhead, a beautiful morning. Laura reported wind from the north. I'm trying to see any evidence of it here because I think I'm probably a mile and a half from her. And no exciting critters to report. Looking out on the sound, the visibility is great, but there's not much to see out there. I saw one little boat, and that's about it. Watched after Bob's report yesterday of all the activity and that we should watch out on the sound. I did watch for a while, but never saw any evidence of any special activity, so maybe he knows more about that today. Anyway, thanks for doing the net, Dan, and 73s and 7LRE.
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10: Well, good morning, K7PJC Phil, located high up on North Capitol Hill. Sailboat Eos, where I'm looking out over Lake Union in the Sound. Blue skies, and the Cabu meter says blue skies also. Let me look outside. Yep, blue skies out there. There's one black cloud, and it's over Elliott Bay. It looks like the marina. It's 51 degrees currently, 30.12 on the bar. No breeze here. Looks like a nice day. So you should get out there and enjoy it. K7PJC.
1: You're right. I should get out there and enjoy it. I'll see what I can do. Doug, K7PR.
11: Good morning, Dan. Good morning, everyone. K7PR. Name is Doug, Sailboat Invader. And this morning we are in Marblehead, Massachusetts, where we had a delightful evening at the Boston Yacht Club last night. And we're walking around town, and I just walked by a house that was 300 years old when I was born. So this is kind of a neat place to go. Just starting to maybe see a hint of blue through the gray. Rain stopped. Temperature here is about 58 degrees, and it's been a great day. We're heading back to Seattle tonight. K7PR.
1: Well, Doug, a pleasant trip back. KD7PWB, are you out there, Dave? I did not see him on the internet tree, so we'll go on to KE7QZB. Hey, I saw a summation on Lake Washington yesterday. Was that your boat?
7: Good morning, Dan, and good morning to the net. This is KE7QZB, Pam. Power Vessels, Summation, and Continuum. And yes, Dan, summation for now, for about another 2 weeks, is at my slip in both arts. Continuum is in Bellingham getting thrusters put on it, but as soon as Continuum comes back, then Summation needs to move. So I hope to sell it soon. Then I wouldn't have to be finding two places of moorage. But yes, if you were on the East Channel, you probably saw Summation at the dock. So today, I'm in both arts, where the lake actually was glassy calm, and it was a beautiful sunrise and pink on the water, so it was just really pretty, glassy calm lake. It's 50 degrees here, and I do not have any wind, obviously, if the lake is glassy calm. And total blue skies, I'm looking up at the trees, and some of my trees have actually turned color, so that's kind of interesting. Some are still green, but some of them have changed color, and they're looking great. My barometer is 29.94, and everyone have a great day. 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
1: Well, Pam, good luck finding a home for a second boat, but the report I got from Marine Traffic says yesterday, 13, almost 14 hours ago, it was going 3 knots to the west, so someone took it out from the dock. Maybe you better go check. All right, on to Roger, KK7RDW.
12: Good morning, Dan, and good morning to the net. This is KK7RDW. Roger, we're quite a long ways away from the sailboat chassis this morning. This morning we moved on down to Colorado Springs, elevation 6,000 feet, and normally, 300 days of sunshine, there's 60 days of clouds and a little few days of rain. Well, we've got one of those days of rain today. Feels kind of like home a little bit. Sprinkles, they cause, you know, thundering storms and all that, but it's really sprinkles with the occasional little more rain. We all did a day today, and then tomorrow it'll clear up again, and we'll be back to blue skies here. Good. Pam mentioned the leaves turning. My goodness, we had some really good leaf viewing up in the mountains as we were driving over here, one towards Idaho Falls and another one just just south of Steamboat Springs in Colorado, and a pretty good elevation. And get the real strong, beautiful yellows, and then mix in with some reds, and then make us never going to kind of back it up. So we'll probably get more of that as we get head west toward Utah, which is coming up in a couple of days. That's my report here from Colorado Springs. This is KK7RDW.
1: Okay, Roger. Well, hey, for yellows, you want to go find those aspen trees, or as my cousin used to call them, aspirin trees. But I was up in the LaSalle Mountains south of Moab one time, and oh my goodness, it was just brilliant yellow everywhere. KK7RGM, Bob.
3: Well, good morning, Dan. Number one, and the net, and all the ships at sea. This is Bob here, KK7RGM, motor vessel at Mihan QTH. Today is Alki Beach Park, where it's a lovely, peaceful day and kind of either a sailboater or a powerboater's kind of day. We have 52 degrees. We're anticipating a high of 61. We have a steady 5-knot breeze out of the north. The sea state is less than 1 foot. Wind waves, the Alki barometer, is 3010 and rising. In terms of critters, all we've got is a couple polar bear swimmers here next to the bathhouse. And now, in shipping news, in regards to Mary's comments, it was kind of a false alarm. I didn't note any unusual traffic the rest of the morning, and so it just seemed like a very unusual collection of official government boats in a place where you normally don't see that many at that time. So I thought something was brewing, but I was wrong. But in other shipping news, if Commodore Roger was here, he would see it, but it's very interesting. At the south side of Bengalia Bluff, there's a ship anchor called a tanker called the Maersk Trieste. And what makes it interesting as opposed to any other tanker is it mounts four of those tall cylindrical things that work like sails, using the Magnus effect to help the boat move along and save energy. Now, I did some quick research, and they're not the kind that rotate, but instead they're called suction sails, and somehow they create a sailboat kind of action that helps move them along by sucking air into the cylinders. I don't know how it works, but apparently a ship of this size can save up to 30% of its fuel using those things. Now, maybe one of the sailors out there can explain to me the science behind all this, but it is a rather remarkable looking ship. But that is all the news that's fit to print. So this is Bob here, the big sound of the big town, KK7RGM. Back to you, Dan number one, and the net 7-3s, everybody.
1: Bob, you made me go look on marine traffic for pictures. I found them. Yes, towers. They added them to that boat, I guess, and improves fuel efficiency. KS7RSG, Brian, RSJ, Brian, there, I got it. But he didn't answer. How about KK7RVX? James, are you there during the week? Nope, back to work, I suppose. So it's on to Dan, KB7RYY, who says it's 48 degrees, 30, 11. It's gone up. since I last reported that. Yesterday, basically a front went through. From about 5 p.m. to 8 p.m., the temperature dropped 10 degrees, and in that intervening time, we got all kinds of drizzle and fog and all kinds of nastiness happened. Let's see, anything else to say? I didn't report the wind. Yeah, the wind, of course, shifted over to the northeast, and it's kicking it a little bit up there. It says on top of the hill we've got something like gust to 19 out of the east-northeast, so I guess that's enough out of me for now. So let's go on to would-be Susan, but she was early, so KJ7TNA.
13: Good morning, KJ7TNA. Name is Dan. Motor Vessel Liberty, probably for the last time. At QTH Maple Valley, where it is a very cool, beautiful 48-degree morning. Haven't seen it this cool in a while. Haven't been on the net a while. I've been very, very busy, and today is going to be no different. But last night, we did get the final paperwork for an accepted offer on Motor Vessel Liberty. The surveys passed. So it is headed to closing, and then this Friday we are surveying our new boat, Solstice, that is up in, it's in Prairie Harbor right now, but it will be at Camp Santee Marina on Friday for our survey, and then if that goes well, hopefully we'll be closing soon after that to be able to get in some fall boating. Hopefully some of this nice weather that has now shown up can stick around. Now I'm about to have to put a Massey Ferguson tractor onto a trailer so I can haul it to Olympia tomorrow to get a backhoe attachment for it. And I'm sure there's two or three other things I'm supposed to do as I'm getting over my cold that I had last week, but that is all for Maple Valley. It's KJ7TNA back to net.
1: Dan, that's enough for Maple Valley. Boy, are you busy. In light pencil, I crossed out Liberty and put Solstice in under the boat name on the log sheet. Congratulations. WM7W.
14: Well, good morning, Dan, from Dan, WM7W, Silverdale. We're 53 degrees and beautiful. Today's ham lunch day, so we missed last week, so we better go catch up on what's going on. WM7W.
1: Yes, that restaurant in Port Hadlock that has, I think that's where you're going, that has no fish and chips, oh well. KG7WMK, Pat.
15: Good morning. This is Pat, KG7WMK, and indeed I am at the south end of Lake Washington, sailboat Strider. It's 56 degrees here on a sunny day. We have a lot of cirrus clouds over, but it's a sunny day here, and our barometer's up at 30.09 inches of mercury. Yeah, we do have a very nice weather. I think that we have a light easterly, looks like, maybe slightly north of east. Great day. There is one duck observing the area, just in case Keith comes out with food. He's not around. All is well. KG7WMK 73.
1: 73 is to you, Pat. And in fact, that station on top of the hill behind me says east-northeast, so you've got the wind direction correct. Let's see what Keith has to say about it. KG7CNU.
15: I think he'll be late if he's here at all. All is well. Please check him in.
1: Keith is checked in. Thank you. Maybe we'll hear from him. K9WRP. KI7ZI.
16: Good morning, Dan, and to the net. This is KI7ZI Rod here in Choker Bay, LeConnor. Motor vessel is Lady Lynn, and I think we've got a marine layer. There's fog that's coming from Whidbey Island direction, kind of over the hill here and into Choker Bay, but the sun is burning off the cloud layer, and it's looking like it's going to be very nice. In the middle of the night when I was out observing the stars and the moon, it was very nice here, but the marine layer came in. Anyway, it's currently 51 degrees. We've got 4 miles an hour out of the south for a, well, 3 to 4 out of the south for a wind. And the barometer is 30.12 inches of mercury. We had no rain in the last, well, since midnight. And yesterday we had 0.67 inches of rain here. And that was towards the, it stopped raining in the early afternoon. But it was coming down pretty good here for a while. Anyway, it looks like it's going to be another nice day in Shelter Bay. Thanks for doing the net. KI7ZI.
1: I think it will be a nice day in Shelter Bay. W7ZJL. Not this morning, I guess. How about WA6EFJ? Nothing there. Here's a fellow we maybe just ought to put down at the bottom of the roster. KD7PWB.
17: Good morning, Dan and the net. No, I finally just decided I had to get out of the rack this morning. At any rate, well, the high desert report here in Central Oregon, we have 1018 on the bar. It's currently 53 degrees out, going to a high of 76 today with calm winds, clear skies. Cascades are just gorgeous this morning. We got 13 on the AQI and 74% on the humidity. So a beautiful day shaping up here in the high desert. Looking forward to it. And so, of course, it's Wednesday, and so the 9 a.m. net is mine this morning. So I will talk to some of you later on the 9 a.m. net. And with that, I'll say 73. Thanks so much for doing the net. Turn it back to you. And have a great day, everybody. KD7, Papa Whiskey Bravo Day is the High Desert Pirate Radio.
1: Thanks for making it in. Thanks for doing that, Ned. And hope to hear from you again soon. All right, I had quite a few misses going through the roll call, so who else is late or missed for the Puget Sound Voters Net? This is Dan, KB7RYY. A big nothing. How about visitors? I think you've heard the routine here. We look for weather conditions mostly, unusual critter reports, those wind and sea state reports, or anything else. Any visitors for the Puget Sound Voters Net?
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18: Yeah. Hi, Dan. Yeah, just thought I'd check in. The weather is good up here in Bitter Lake, and yesterday I got stopped by Lisa. 15 games, she won 11 straight. Maybe I'll quit playing mahjong. I'm on my way to Bear Car Wash to do a self-wash and everything, and then get on with my day. So have a good day. 57FTV.
1: Okay, Bill, good timing on the car wash. Looks like it'll be dry for a while, and I have a number of Mahjong playing relatives who have not converted me yet. Any more visitors for the Puget Sound Boaters Net? Come now. Nobody else. It's been kind of quiet this morning. Do we have comments, contacts, or any visitors who have gotten over their shyness?
19: Kilo Fox 7, Alpha Zulu Victor, Alec.
1: Alec, what do you have for us? Go ahead.
19: I have a... Oh, there we go. I have a correction. I made a mistake. That never happens, huh? Yeah, the first map I was looking at regarding the earthquake showed today's date at 14:05:56 Zulu, which would be this morning at 10:05. And then the community internet intensity map shows yesterday at 21:05:56 UTC. So, I think there's a glitch somewhere in there. Maybe it's me. I'm kind of glitchy sometimes. Anyways, thanks for running the net, Dan. It is a beautiful day, and yes, the pressure is going up here. The needle is, looks like it's just touching 1,020 now, so it's going up. Thanks again, Dan. KS7AZB.
1: Okay, Alec. Yeah, I looked at that and I thought maybe what you saw or what that website saw was the offset from UTC we have, which is about minus 7 hours, I think. So maybe you keyed on that number instead of the actual earthquake time. Okay, do we have anybody else with a comment, contact, visitor, anything? KB7RYY for the Boaters Net. Nothing. Okay, KB7RYY is going to close the Boaters Net. The time is 8:22. Good morning to all, thanks to the users of the Puget Sound Repeater Group.

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0: Good morning, everybody. How are you? How are you? How are you? Hey, welcome to the PSRG's 9 a.m. Wednesday morning net. Hang on a second while I get my place here, and I will get things set up, and we'll get this thing going. Hang on a minute. I'm almost there. I'm getting closer by the minute. Yes, I am. All right, here we go. Hey, this net meets every day at 9 a.m., noon, and 9 p.m. On the PSRG repeater in Seattle, Washington, at a frequency of 146.960 megahertz with a negative offset and a PL tone of 103.5. Let's see. This is an open net for all hams with a valid license. It's a social net. You can talk about anything you want as long as it's user-friendly. And it's also a directed net, so please remember to go through net control to contact other stations. Let's see, the way it works, we're going to build a list of names and call signs, and then I'll go back to the top of the list. I usually do four or five at a time, and we'll go back to the top of the list, ask for a report from each of those stations. When checking in, if you don't have a report to give, you just want to let me know you're out there listening and enjoying the net. Just tell me you're an IO, or that's short for in and out. And, hey, then what I'll do is get a report from each of those stations in turn. And when you give your report, please try and keep it to 3 minutes or less. That is the time out of the repeater, and it lets us get everybody in a timely fashion so we can get as many reports as possible. Okay, let me let it drop for a sec. Mission critical, when you give your report, please remember to end with your call sign. That tells me you're done with your report, and it satisfies the FCC. Okay, that being said, all right, let's see. I do have some net control announcements. I usually do those as things start to slow down a little bit after the first round or two. And with that, I'm going to start out with short horizon stations. That will be mobiles, low power, IOs, or anybody that's got a time crunch that they need to get in a timely fashion because of other commitments. So we'll take those as well. Then we'll do open it up to everybody. I will always try and leave a little extra time to for anybody with an internet connection to get connected so that you can get in fairly easily. So with that, hey, let's get things rocking and rolling this morning. This is Kilo Delta 7, Papa Whiskey Bravo Dave, the High Desert Pirate Radio at the helm this morning. And guess what? I'm listening for Short Horizon Stations. Who's out there that would like to check in this morning? Please come ahead.
1: Hello, sir. Oscar 1, Tango, Kilo, Kilo, Zulu. Good morning.
0: Okay, hold down. Airport there for a second.
2: 3, Hotel Oscar, Gary, Pennsylvania. Echo Bravo 3, Hotel Oscar, in and out.
0: Okay, slow down there. Alpha Bravo 3, Hotel Oscar, I got you. Happy Wednesday to you, and happy hump day. And I got you with your IO this morning. I also copied K6IT. And Victor Oscar 1, UKZ, they're all on the rock out there. And, hey, so I got you guys on the list. And, next check-in, please.
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4: 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It's B's in and out, stop and go.
1: Actually, K6IT was in and out also.
0: Ah, thank you for that. Okay, K6IT, got you with your IO. Happy Wednesday. And you take care and have a wonderful day today. Joan, I got you on the list. And Beach, I got you on the list with an IO this morning. So, hey, got you down. There we go. QQL, gotcha. Hey, your IO. Okay. Slowly getting it together here this morning. I got up a little late, so there you go. All right, who's next? Who else would like to check in? I got room for a couple more here, so who else wants to check in this morning? Come ahead.
5: How about Zen 7 going without gas?
0: How about that? Hey, gotcha, Steve. All righty then. I got you on the list, and next check in.
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0: Hey, Hey, Jim and Jane, I got you on the list. I thought you were in Canada or something. Hang on a minute. We'll come back to here and get the rest of the report. All right. Hey, let's take a break right there and not keep anybody waiting too long. Victor Oscar 1, Uniform Kilo Zulu. Daryl, what you got going on the rock today? Take it away.
3: Hey, man, I hope you're having a good morning, a good start to your day, and that goes for everybody here on the net. I'm just taking it easy, man. Yesterday we rebuilt the deck outside my house here. It's only a small one, but I demolished the old one, and we banged together a new one pretty quick. Took less than an hour to get it all, you know, out of there, so that was good. And only another couple to put the new one together. So got that done yesterday. I'm tired still from that, man. I don't usually do, you know, physical labor like that and taking out the old one and busting up all of that stuff. Yesterday it took the good right out of me. So I'm just here sprawled on the couch. I got my morning chores, everything taken care of here around the house. Cats all had their breakfast and a few platefuls of tuna. They were all on cloud nine. Except one, she didn't really bother with it very much this time, and she usually liked tuna better than the rest of them. Other than that, though, just going to take it easy, listen to the net, and watch a couple episodes of Little House on the Prairie. 7-3, man. All the best from here on the rock. This is VO1 UKZ.
0: Hey, Daryl, great to hear from you, as always. Oh, man. Yeah, do something different like that. You know, it's like, you know, I work with wood all the time, and it's like that doesn't faze me much. But, man, I go out and have to plant a fence post. Holy cow, I am beat the next day. So there you go. I guess it's all muscle memory or something. I don't know. Anyhow, well, hey, you take care. Great to hear from you as always. Have a wonderful afternoon there, and we will catch you again. Happy Wednesday. All right, let's see what Joan's up to. AX2, Charlie Whiskey. Sock it to me, sock it to me, sock it to me, sock it to me. Come on.
6: You bet your sweet bippy. Well, it's 11 degrees Celsius here. Let's see, mostly cloudy. The air quality index is 23, which is characterized as good. Wind is out of the north-northwest. And it's 1,020 millibars. And I can look, by the way, in my weather graph, I can look at the trend and have the trend charted for the whole day. So it's kind of at a high. It's going to take a bit of a dip later, early afternoon. And it's going to be steady after that, and it's going to rise and be steady after that. I like this weather guesser in my iPad. Oh, what else do you want to know? I mean, I could give you everything in knots or whatever, but I've got it set in SI. Perfectly clear view. Of course, I can't see to the horizon because I'm in a bowl, surrounded on either side by First Hill and Second Hill, and the mountain is not out because of the troposphere. I know it's right there. I don't get to see the whole mountain. I only see the dome sticking out over the five-story apartment buildings. I'm glad I'm on the sixth floor since I can see over most of the buildings here. And I've got my coffee and the machine that goes cheers, governors, take my third or fourth sip. I have a house guest. Vince, say hi.
7: Hello.
6: Hey, Laura.
7: Hello.
6: There you go. Vince is not a ham radio operator yet. Anyway, and that's my report. I could tell you more if you want, but I will try to get to the Zumba Q tonight. KX2CW, all the numbers to all my hams, Joan on Broadway. Back to that.
0: Hey, Joan, great to hear from you, and hey, thanks for the third-party traffic there. Always love to get an extra high-end, so there you go. Hey, well, you take care, 73s, and we'll look forward to seeing you tonight on the Zumba Q, if that works, and yeah, so have a wonderful day. Happy Wednesday. There you go. All righty. Let's go see what's going without the gas. Gas, gas man is up to N7GWG. Steve, take it away.
7: Well, thank you, Dave, and hello to all my hamsters out there. We're just walking the dog in the neighborhood. Donna is pretty sure she's not going to put off that second hip operation very much longer, because it's telegraphing pain up and down her back and stuff. It's getting to the point where I can't walk the dog. It hurts too much. And it kept me up late last night. Couldn't sleep. Blah blah blah. So yeah, it's getting to the point where you don't like to have surgery or anything, but to correct the pain, it's easier than to put up with it. And I've got a similar situation in my mouth. We still haven't found that oral surgeon that would be covered partially by our that would be really helpful, because we just had to pay the bill. It's not that we couldn't come up with the money, but probably about maybe two trips to Mexico City and back. Vacation gone, boom. less than 1 hour in the chair there with that guy or girl. So that's putting that one off, too. What else is going on? I've heard tell that they've put off a little bit the big coming out party for the reintroduction of the Tesla Roadster sports car. Something to do with the weather down in Texas recently. I hope it's just weather related, not that they have discovered that their jet pack in the back end of the thing isn't working or something. I don't know. But it's a beautiful car, and it's expensive, but I mean, it's performance wise, it'll put you right up there with $500,000 to $1 million cars, and that's a good thing, you know, made in the US of A, not in Italy or Germany. And not that there's anything wrong with Italy and Germany, but, you know, I like to see technology advance like that in the States. And although they had a big coming out party for the Tesla semi-truck going into mass production, they're coming off the line, you know, I don't know how many a day they're making, but the stock market was underwhelmed by the coming out party for the semi. And I don't know why. I mean, the mathematics, the savings of diesel savings, brake wear savings, driver comfort, it's a no-brainer. But anyway, we'll see. That's it from 32nd Avenue Northeast. Joseph says hello. Donna says hello. And hello to all my friends. M7GWG.
8: Steve, great to hear from you as always. And yeah, I was kind of surprised by the rollout of the semi not really doing too well. That sort of surprised me. I thought maybe that might jump. So, but no. Oh well. And yeah, I've been hearing about the Roadster delay. That was all weather related. So, and so oh well. The way it is. They'll get it out there though. We'll see what happens. So that'll be fun. At any rate, scritches to the dozer. Best to Donna there, and hello, hello, and we will catch you later. Thanks for coming by and saying hi. All right, this is Kilo Delta 7, Papa Whiskey Bravo, and I'm looking for my doubles partner who's got the ball and batting cleanup this afternoon or this morning. K7, PDZ, what you got? Let's rock and roll.
9: Hey, good morning there, Dave, and everybody today. Jane and I are up in Canada right now. We're up at Waslam. It's just north of the border, almost straight up from Spokane. And just Stevens County. Stevens County runs from the Spokane city limits clear up to the Canadian border, and this is like 7 miles north of the border. So we're going to heading up for Ainsworth Hot Springs today, the first major trip, I guess you call it, with the electric car, and taking all the chances on the charging stations. But thanks to Mr. Tesla, there's a lot of them. And so there's two critical ones here that I have to hit, and then it's a piece of cake the rest of the way. So it's turned crappy now. I mean, right now there's fog. And when we woke up this morning, the mountains to the west were just gorgeous, and now you can't see them at all. And that's the direction we're headed for a little loopy trip up to the first charging station at Castlegar. So anyway, that's what's going on here right now. We have to be out of that hotel here at 10 o'clock. I thought that was a rather early checkout, but because we can't check into the next hotel till 4. So we're taking our time, but right now we're headed off for breakfast. So anyway, we obviously will not make the Zumba Q tonight. So have a good one, everybody. 730. This is Jim and Jane in Rosslyn, B.C. 730-K7-PDZ.
8: Hey, Jim, thanks for coming by and saying hi. Absolutely. You guys be safe up there. Have a good time at the hot springs for sure. And, yeah, I know exactly where you are. And, yeah, I love that section of B.C. all up through that kind of central east side of it, and just gorgeous, so for sure. We did a motorcycle ride, did the entire Glacier Highway up there, and up to Jasper, and then over to Edmonton one time, so had lots of fun. The only trouble is it was early in the season, and yeah, we ran into some fairly heavy rain, although most of it was clear, but we did run into a couple of rainstorms, and all the bears are coming out of hibernation about the time we were up there, so that was a little spooky, because we did run across a number of bears and moose and all those fun things that you don't want to hit on a motorcycle, let me tell you. So there you go. Hey, you guys have a good time. We'll look forward to hearing from you when you get back, and maybe you get a picture or two. We'll see. And yeah. That's the Jane there, and we will catch you later. Have fun in Canada. Yay. All right, that takes me to the bottom of the list. This is Kilo Delta 7, Papa Whiskey Bravo Dave, the High Desert Pirate Radio. I'm going to open it up to all check-ins. If you're out there on the Internet, I will try and leave a little bit of extra time, of course, when I can, so that you can get in easily. But, yeah, let's open it up to everybody, see who's out there, and I'm listening for you. Please come ahead.
10: Whiskey Alpha Zulu. Whiskey Alpha Zulu. Ray Alec. And 7VLX, Greg.
8: Okay, slow down there. Hold on. I got Michael. And I got Greg. Got you on the list, VLX. And there was another station in there. Who was the other station that was doubling in there?
10: N7C,
11: and I think Randy was in there.
8: Okay, copied CJE, and was there another station? Was that Randy and Edie?
11: Negative, Randy.
10: November 7th, Charlie, Julia, that's Randy.
11: He was a Fox Press, that was Victor.
8: Okay, slow down here. I'm still getting, like, all kinds of weird echoes and background. So I copied somebody. Who, the end of the call sign, I believe, was Kilo Victor. Who was that station, please?
11: Kilo Foxtrot 7, Alpha Zulu Victor.
8: Oh, Kilo Foxtrot 7, Alpha Zulu Victor. Okay, got that one. Yeah, okay, Alec, I got you. And then, so who, I think there was still another station in there. Who is that other station?
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8: Okay, Mark, I got you on the list. Excellent. Okay, we're getting closer here. X-ray, I think it was X-ray Victor. There we go. Can't read my own writing. All right, next check-in, please.
13: Kilo Juliet 7, Romeo Delta Victor, John in Kirkland.
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14: Mike 7 Uniform Echo Oscar, Matt from the UK, IO. Hope you have a great day, 73 to you all. Mike 7 Uniform Echo Oscar, hand in the back of the night.
8: Alrighty, I copied UK there, and got you on the list with your IO this morning. And hey, you have a wonderful time. Great to hear from our friends across the pond there, of course. And you have a wonderful evening, and we'll catch you again another time then. Alrighty, thanks for coming by and saying hi. Let's take a break right there, back up. I've got enough confusion going on this round that I think we're going to start and see if we can work our way through this. Whiskey Alpha 7 Alpha Delta. Michael, what you got going on? Let's rock and roll.
15: Good morning to you, Desert Dave. Whiskey Alpha 7 Alpha Delta. Michael here in Kirkland. Had to kind of clear my throat there. Yeah, a little mess there. Kind of messed up. All piling up on each other. Anyway, it's a beautiful day here. Actually, we have a small window. We can look to the south out of the bedroom and see Mount Rainier, and it was glowing when I got up. I don't know if it's still there, but it should be. Looks like it's going to be a lovely day. It rained all day yesterday, so been out there for a while. We went to Oregon for 5 or 6 days and down there and visiting people and had a real pleasant drive. It only took us 2 hours and 50 minutes to get back from southeast of Portland. I was surprised. There was no traffic. That was just from 4 to 7. Let's see, and I was Rosslyn, B.C. Haven't been there in a while. I went up to Red Mountain skiing in the winter. Didn't know there were hot springs there. I know I went to Nelson, B.C. The Whitewater, and there's hot springs there. I was in them, but most been all these areas in B.C. in the winter from the 70s, 80s, 90s, and early 2000s. So, took a trip almost every year up there, so Red Mountain's an interesting ski area. So, anyway, thanks for having this great net, Dave. Everybody have a safe day. Whiskey Alpha 7 Alpha Delta.
8: Hey, Michael, great to hear from you. One of the places, I've been to Harrison Hot Springs up there, of course, but one of the places I always wanted to go is just go up to Kelowna and hit the Big Four. You know, there's Big White and Silver Star and Apex, and there's another one, I forget the name of it, but there are four major skiers.
15: Oh, that was just 4 to 7. Let's see, and

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1: Hey, Michael, great to hear from you. One of the places, I've been to Harrison Hot Springs up there, of course, but one of the places I always wanted to go is just go up to Kelowna and hit the Big Four. You know, there's Big White and Silver Star and Apex, and there's another one, I forget the name of it. But there are four major ski resorts within about an hour and a quarter of Kelowna. So I thought, go take a week and go up and hit all four of the big ski centers there. That'd be kind of fun. So, but never did make it to that part. We have been up to Sun Peaks. That was fun. I love Sun Peaks for skiing. So, and of course we've been to Whistler, Blackcomb, and some of those. So, anyway, fun times. Michael, have a wonderful Wednesday. We will catch you later. Let's see what Greg is up to. N7 Victor Lima X-ray. Take it away.
2: Hey, good morning, Dave. Thanks for running the net this morning. Really appreciate that. And Rosslyn, B.C., yeah. I know exactly where that is. One of my grandparents was born in Rosslyn. So I guess that makes me part Canadian, I guess. Got some Canadian in me. Anyway, just wanted to say hello and check in to see if you've been doing any rock hounding lately or cutting up any really great geodes or thunder eggs and such. And just to say, hey, have a great day. Have a super week. And thanks again, 7-3s. Back to you, N7 Felix.
1: Hey, great to hear from you. And, I haven't cut any eggs in the last couple few days, but I need to get out there. I've got two huge buckets full of eggs, and we got about, probably a dozen or so that are the size of grapefruits that I really want to cut a couple more. I've cut some of them, and but I haven't cut them all yet, so I've got to go out and cut a couple more of those. And got a beautiful day today to open the garage door up and, you know, the shop doors up and get a good breeze through there so you're not breathing the lubricant and rock dust, which is really bad, nasty stuff, so you don't want to breathe that. And, you know, I can do it with the shop closed up, but then you got to wear a respirator in the whole bit. And so if we get a little bit of a breeze here, then I can open it all up and just make sure I stay away from it while it's doing the cutting thing. And it works out pretty well. So maybe today I'll cut through a couple more big rocks and see what we get. Probably going to go out rock hounding this weekend. Not sure where, but we'll figure out something. There are all kinds of places to go. So, yeah. So the next thing I got to do is find a trailer, though, that will carry the quad runner so we can use it to go rock hounding with. So that's next on the list of things to do. And I've seen a couple things that I thought might work, but not yet. We'll find one. So there you go. Thanks for checking in. Have a wonderful Wednesday, and we will catch you later. Happy hump day. N7, Charlie Juliet Echo, I think that's the right call sign. Come ahead.
3: That is affirmative. Nasty seven cats just escaped. And good morning, everyone. Okay, down here in the wilds of southern Des Moines, Washington, above the beaches of Redondo. Well, that narrows it down. Anyway, just I was wondering, I thought I had some funny problems with the rig, but looks like it's working okay. Anywho, I do notice that as I release the mic key, I do hear a moment of my own transmission coming through, so that's rather interesting. Anywho, so just checking in, things are going good here. You know, we're dealing with the effects of the earthquake, not. No big deal. Yeah, I remember the Nisqually in 2001. That was a real shaker. But, that's the way it goes. So, you all have a good time. I'm going off to some other projects and dealing with some unfortunate medical issues that I got to deal with. Yay, November 2nd, I go in for a knee replacement surgery. Woohoo! Yeah, I'm looking forward to that. Anywho, right, you guys have fun out there. N7CJE. Comment.
1: Great to hear from you, as always, and but you know, the alternative, you know, it's great that they can do a knee surgery like that, so don't knock it until you try it, and most of the results I've always heard have come out very, very well, so let's go back and pick up the comment real quick. I'm sure

0: have something to do with that. Come ahead.
1: Hey Dave, Whiskey Alpha 7 Alpha Delta. When you have your knee surgery, make sure you have one of those ice machines that they pump the water continuously along through the little jacket. And I found a trick from another guy. Instead of pouring chunks of ice in there, you freeze up some of these water bottles you get from Costco, and you just trade them out after a few hours and put another set in from the freezer, and you get the cold water continuously. That really helps the swelling around your knee and the pain. So I had left knee done, and I'm kind of, my right knee's having problems now. So thanks, Dave. It's Alpha 7 Alpha Delta.
0: Hey, Michael, great to hear you, and thanks for the comment there. Much appreciated. And hopefully that will help out for sure. So, yeah. Everybody I know that's had the knee surgery said it was absolutely worth it. So, yeah. And do the, you know, do the PT afterwards and yeah, keep it cold and iced and keep swelling down and should come through with the flying colors. So there you go. Well, excellent. All right. Thank you for that. We will catch you later. Let's see what Alec has to say. KF7 Alpha Zulu Victor, what you got going on? Come ahead.
2: Good morning, Jim. Jim. I'm reading notes and I'm dyslexic. That's not good. Good morning, Dave. This is Alec, Kilo Foxtrot 7 Alpha Zulu Victor. And also good morning, Jim and Jane and Joan and Michael and Randy and Greg and everybody else. Michael, Randy, Greg, and everybody else involved in that collision. I will need your insurance and ID so we can let insurance deal with that collision. However, Dave, you handle that very well. I am still learning how to use the internet for radio. And there's all sorts of things that I'm not going to get into it, but anyhow, I tried to help out and I made it worse. Sorry about that. And speaking of curlew, the only time I've, or not curlew, speaking of mooses, the only time I've seen a moose, I was up at Lake Curlew, which actually somebody mentioned the other day on the net as well. And yeah, I love the northeast part of Washington, and I've never been to British Columbia above that part, but I imagine it is equally as beautiful. Anyhow, there was some discussion about wood grains earlier, or not wood grains, but wood in general, and it got me thinking about the floors that I'm working on right now, and looking at the grains in the floors, blah, blah, blah, math. There's basically 16 grains in every single board in my hardwood floor here that I'm installing. So across the entire width of the room, there's basically a century's worth of wood years, I guess. Kind of like, you know, labor hours, wood years. Which is quite interesting to me, just that, compared to other materials and things like that, that are made just boom, boom, boom, off an assembly line, you know, laminates and vinyls and things like that. This is 1,000 years plus, and even more. That's just across the length. If I go, or across the width, if I go the length, it's even more. But anyways, I thought that was kind of an interesting thing that I thought about while I was working on the floors and listening to people talk about wood here. Anyways, and on that note, my legs are absolutely dead. I put down well over 2,500 cleats plus nails here. And I realized that every single one of those is basically doing a squat. And yeah, that's why my legs are basically jelly at the moment. But nonetheless, I shall persevere and continue. I still have about 6 boards in one room and 13 boards in another room to go. So, or, I don't know, that's a few hundred tree years. Anyways, thanks for running the net, Dave. Oh, actually, I have a question for you. I almost forgot about this. I'll drop for just a second. While we were at our trip to the cabin in Hama Hama, I saw some, I think they were thunder eggs, either way, some sort of rock that was cut in half. They were displayed on a shelf. Anyways, we got to talking about you and you cutting rocks and ham radio and stuff like that. And then Matt and 7YDI, who was visiting with us, was like, oh, I bet he knows Gary. And I can't remember Gary's last name, but there's a Gary who lives in Prineville, and Matt was very curious to know if you know him, because Matt is very close friends with him. And I don't believe Gary was a ham radio operator, but he's spent time with Matt and ham radios and stuff like that. So, anyways, thanks for running the net, Dave, and fantastic job handling the collision that I made worse. This is KF7. that be?
0: Hey, there's nothing like a good train wreck once in a while, you know? Come on, that's the way it is. Ironically enough, I do know a Gary that lives here in Prineville that is not a ham, but I met him through Kenna, who is a ham, and it turns out he lives about not quite a half a mile from me, just down the road, and his name is Gary Parn, and he was a second grade school teacher here for 35 years, and we've become very dear friends, and he comes down and plays bocce with us every Friday night, so entirely possible that it's the same person. He has quite the reputation here in Prineville, so and it's been a joy to know him. He's also got a 49 Cadillac that his parents bought brand new. So there you go. How's that for an interesting tidbit? And he's still got the car, and it still runs, and he still is part of the classic car club here and all that. So, yeah, it's kind of fun. So I don't know if that's the same Gary, but entirely possible. So there you go. Let's see. I'm still cutting rocks, absolutely. So, you know, hey, it's always fun. The fun thing with Thunderigs is, you know, it doesn't say Sunkist on it, so you don't know what's inside. You just got to cut it and find out. So there you go. Hey, have a great day there, Alec, and we will catch you later. 73s, my friend. All right, Mark, what you got going on? KB5, X Victor, what you got going on? Take it away.
3: This is KB5, X Lady. Good morning to everybody out there on the West Coast. This is Mark down here in Yucatan, Mexico. I had a nice, very nice QSO with Daryl earlier here on Deep Drop-In, and he informed me of the net, so I thought I'd try it out and I'd come join you guys. I live down here, been down here about 10 years, and the location where I'm at is almost exactly 800 miles south of New Orleans, Louisiana, across the Gulf of Mexico. And where that line crosses the beach is fairly close to my location. I live about 200 yards off the beach. So just live down here and enjoying life. 31 degrees C today, which is a touch cooler than we've had in September. So we're looking forward to some cooler weather here in October. Dave, thank you for calling the net, and nice to make the acquaintance with everybody here today. This is KB5XV, Yucatan, Mexico.
0: Well, hey, Mark, please don't be a stranger. We welcome all kinds of, you know, stations from wherever. That's why we have Echolink and All-Star Connections, and so you're more than welcome to join us anytime. This net meets on this repeater every day at 9 a.m., noon, and 9 p.m. Pacific time. So please feel free to check in anytime. We'd love to hear from you, of course. And you have a wonderful rest of your Wednesday, and very nice to make your acquaintance this morning. So have a great day, and thanks for coming by and saying hi. We'll catch you later. Let's see, this is Kilo Delta 7, Papa Whiskey Bravo, Dave, the High Desert Pirate Radio here in Central Oregon, coming in on an all-star node to the Seattle PSRG repeater. And so, hey, that would be WW7PSR, by the way. And I'm looking for John, KJ7RDV. What you got going on? Come ahead, please.
4: Good morning, Dave, and people on the net. This is John, KJ7RDV in Kirkland. This morning, I'm working on a presentation for a customer in Israel, a client in Israel, doing some embedded development. I've been doing a lot of software development over my career, but this is embedded development with AI agents on boards that typically contain, you know, some sort of fairly complex FPGA. So it's very interesting work. I ran a deep research last night looking for information on this kind of tooling and things like that. It's a public domain, so if anyone's interested, look me up on QRZ and send me an email. I'm happy to send a copy of that to people that are interested in such things. Other than that, looking forward to lunch with a friend today, and I think that's my... report. This is John, KJ7RDB in Kirkland.
0: Well, thank you for the report, and hey, great to hear that that project is going along. So, hey, that sounds awesome. Sounds like a lot of fun, actually. So, hey, have a wonderful Wednesday, and we will catch you later. Alrighty, that takes me to the bottom of the list. Let's see, I think I'm going to do one more round, and then I'll do the news from the high desert. So let's do one more round. Who's out there that would like to check in? This is Kilo Delta 7 Papa Whiskey Bravo. Dave, the High Desert Pirate Radio, and I'm listening for you and your radio check-in. Come ahead.
2: Kilo Foxtrot 7 Alpha Zulu Victor with a comment.
0: Let's go ahead with your comment. Take it away.
2: It was definitely Gary Parn. I thought his last name started with an S in my memory. But I distinctly remember Matt saying he was a school teacher down there. So, next time you're playing bocce with Gary, I guess if you could relay a hello from Matt. Anyways, I find that kind of thing interesting, because you and I are separated by, I guess, I said be 4 degrees, I think. And it all started because we looked at some rocks that were cut in half. Anyway, thanks, Dave. This is KS7AZB.
0: Oh, you betcha. Hey, by the way, I've never cut a radio in half, so maybe I should try that sometime. It would be kind of fun. No, I'm just kidding. Really, I'm kidding. So there you go. All right, who else is out there that would like to check in? Thanks so much for that, Alex, and we'll catch you later. Who else is out there? I'm listening for you. Come ahead.
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0: Good morning, John. I got you on the list, and next check-in, please.
6: Kilo 2, Alpha Papa. Kilo 2, Alpha Papa, Joe, Long Island, New York.
0: Okay, hang on there a minute. I copied Kilo Bravo something, and I did not, maybe Mike Yankee. Kilo Bravo something, Mike Yankee? Can you come back with your name and call sign for me?
7: Yeah, Dave, it's Mike. Kilo Bravo 8, Bravo Mike Yankee, KBA-DMY. I'm in Tacoma this morning, in and out this morning.
0: I thought I recognized that. Okay, KBA-DMY, got to that time. And I got you with your I.O., so you have a wonderful day, and we will catch you later. And then I copied a K2 Alpha Papa, Joe, is that correct?
8: Yeah, K2AP, Joe, Long Island, New York. Good morning.
0: Well, good morning. Hang on just a minute, I'll come back for your report. But let me see if I can get a couple more check-ins first, and then I'll come back and pick you up. Next check-in, please.
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10: Kilo Fox Zero, Oscar Zulu X-ray Blue from Saudi Arabia.
0: Whoa, okay, slow down. That one really caught me by surprise. Hang on a minute. Hang on. Getting there. Almost. Okay, can you give me your call sign again really quick? Oh, well, slowly and phonetically, please.
10: Kilo Fox Zero, Oscar Zulu X-ray, Blue from Saudi.
0: Okay, Blue, we got you from Saudi Arabia there. Yeah, excellent. Hey, let's take a break right there. I'm going to run this list and get reports from everybody. This sounds absolutely fascinating. This is going to be fun. And excellent. Hang on a minute. I'll be back for your report. But let me start out at the top of the list with John, W7JSM. What's drumming on the old guitar today? Come ahead.
11: Well, good morning, Dave and everybody. Doing pretty good here. I had my surgery on Friday, the meniscus repair, and they scraped some arthritis out of my knee, too. But It's feeling pretty good. Still a bit sore, but the swelling's gone down, and I've been keeping ice on it every day. I'm still walking with a little assistance, but I think within a week or so, I probably won't need anything. So definitely feels better than what it did prior to the surgery. So that's definitely a plus. I've been playing a lot of guitar because I've just been hanging around the house. So I've been practicing a lot of stuff. The main song I've been working on here lately just for fun is Highway to Hell, AC/DC. So that one's kind of a fun one to play. And I'm still continuously working on the bar chords. Got a couple of them sounding a little bit better, but still not where they should be. But just practice. So anyway, enjoying it anyway. So I thought I'd check in and say hi. W7JSM.
9: John, glad to hear that the knee surgery went all well, which we've kind of been following along, needless to say, as you've been checking in. But glad to hear that's still going good. And hey, great to hear you this morning, and keep working on the covers. And yeah, Highway to Hell, that's a great tune to learn, so for sure. So have fun with that. All righty. You have a great Wednesday. Happy hump day, and we will catch you later. Let's fly off to New York and see what K2 Alpha Papa Joe is doing. What you got going on? Come ahead, please.
6: Good afternoon, everyone. Good morning where you are. This is K2AP, Joe, Long Island, New York. I'm in the middle of Long Island, on the south shore of Long Island, about 45 miles east of New York City, where we just were hit by a nor'easter a couple of days ago, and we're kind of digging out from it. And I'm looking out at my driveway and stuff. There's all kinds of debris all over the place. But today is a beautiful day, 68 degrees, warm, slightly cloudy, and that's about it over here. I didn't catch your name, though. Back over to you. This is Joe K2AP.
9: Joe, great to hear from you, and hey, don't be a stranger. You know, this net meets on this repeater every day at 9 a.m., noon, and 9 p.m. Pacific time. So feel free to drop in anytime. They're all social nets, and you're welcome to join us. And come in and say hi and give a report and let us know what's going on with you. And this is, by the way, Kilo Delta 7 Papa Whiskey Bravo. The handle is Dave, and I'm actually doing the net on an all-star node from Central Oregon. But we're on the PSRG repeater in Seattle, Washington, so there you go. And so Dave is the handle you're looking for, and have a wonderful rest of your Wednesday, and we'll catch you later. All righty. Let's see. Next up on the list, we have KD7 Whiskey Golf November. What you got going on? Come ahead.
12: Good morning, Dave. Everybody else out there. You got Dave. My name here is Lee. It's been a long time I've been on the air. Living here in Federal Way right now. Using an 18 just to get into Cougar Mountain Receiver. And all is well and good. Just thought I'd say hi. It's been a long time, brother, since we talked. And it's almost medicine time for me. Anyhow, have a good day, have a good rest of the night, and hopefully I can get my laptop to work again, and you guys have fun with the Zoom tonight. That, 73-87-WGM.
9: Lee, it has indeed been a long time. Holy cow, I'm so glad to hear that you're doing okay. Wow. Yeah, welcome back. Holy cow. Yeah, we'll look forward to getting in touch more with you here. And so, hey, thanks for coming by and saying hi this morning. Happy Wednesday to you. And, yeah, wow. That's a voice from the past. Great to hear you. And you take care. Have a wonderful day. And, yeah, we'll talk to you soon. All righty. Let's go off to Saudi Arabia. KF0. Oscar Zulu X-Ray. Blue, what you got going on? Come ahead.
13: Good morning to everyone.
10: couple weeks ago. I don't know if anyone's been checking things out on the news, but it's been quiet. It's been quieter since then. Had some empty alarms here and there. I mean, I'm staying safe. And when I can't really do anything, I just hop on my PC and mess with my node and program it, and I made some software for it, for my personal use. So that's pretty much it. It's all quiet here, except for the jets flying around. So KF0OZX, I'll throw it back to the net.
9: Hey, great to hear from you. I'm glad everything is quieting down there a little bit. So, yeah, that is indeed good news. But, yeah, hey, great to hear from you. Keep playing on the computer, and don't be a stranger, you know. Like I say, this net meets here on the PSRG repeater every day, 7 days a week, 9 a.m., noon, and 9 p.m. So, hey, great to hear from you, and hear a little bit about what's going on in that neck of the woods. So, take care, 73. Have a great rest of your Wednesday. And is it Wednesday or is it Thursday there? Now you got me curious. So, hey, have a wonderful day, and we will catch you later. Have a good one. All right, that takes me to the bottom of the list. This is Kilo Delta 7, Papa Whiskey Bravo Dave, the High Desert Pirate Radio. And I'm going to do the news from the High Desert really quick here. I got some fun announcements coming up. So, let's jump into this really quick. As you know, this net meets on the PSRG repeater every day at 9 a.m., noon, and 9 p.m. And Jackson Nooner is the next one coming up. KI7RMU hosting that one. Don't forget the PSRG has a remote HF station attached to it. And if you go out to psrg.org, you can get the instructions on how to use it and how to sign up on it and all that fun stuff. So, yeah, go check that out. The Boaters Net, Puget Sound Boaters Net, meets on this repeater every morning at 7:47 a.m. It is a formal net, but they do take visitors and guests at the end. So, yeah, a good source of local weather and critter reports and all kinds of fun stuff. So check that out. Simplex Net is now on 146.56 megahertz every Saturday evening at 8 p.m. Radio Tacoma, Club of Tacoma has an open house every Saturday from 10 to 2. So go check that out, Radio Club of Tacoma. You can go out to their website and get the info on that one. Let me let it drop for a second so I don't time out. Okay, I'm back. Okay, coming up, October 4th is the Tour de Forest Rally, which is kind of fun. So you might want to check that one out. All this information, by the way, is available on the psrg.org website. So don't hesitate to go out there. Also on October 4th, it's CB Radio Day, good buddy. So go check that out if you're into CB at all. Or go cause for no, I'm just kidding. All right, let's see. October 10th is the Kitsap County Amateur Radio Club Swap Meet. And that's a lot of fun. It's a little swap meet that's, they do. And I've been to it a couple of times. It's been a lot of fun. And they do all kinds of, like, raffle prizes and door prizes and stuff. So go check that one out. It's a lot of fun. Also, October 10th is the next PSRG board meeting. That's a Zoom meeting at 1:30 in the afternoon. So if you want to kind of see what's going on with the PSRG board and the club, go check that out. October 12th is the Indigenous Peoples Day. October 15th, it's the Big Shakeout, which is Earthquake Preparedness and Disaster Preparedness event. Big blurb on that on the PSRG.org website, so go check that out. Hang on a second. Okay, and then October 16th through the 18th is Jamboree on the Air. So, you know, for all the scouts out there, they're going to be trying to make contacts and have some fun. So go help them out and go see if you can make some contacts for them. So there you go. That's the news from the High Desert. I am listening for more radio check-ins. Please, come ahead. I'm listening. Come ahead.
13: 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Good morning.
9: 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I got you on the list. Next check-in.
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9: 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Next check-in.
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9: Tree got you on the list with an IO there. You have a wonderful Wednesday, hump day, and we will catch you later. And next check-in, please. Okay, let me take a break right there. And by the way, today is National Orange Shirt Day, Love People Day, AI and Work Day, Women's Health and Fitness Day, Hot Mold Cider Day, Mud Pack Day, and Chewing Gum Day, which you cannot do if you happen to be in Singapore. It's against the law. So there you go. Okay, let me back up, start at the top of the list here, get a report from poor old Rich out there. What you got going on, Rich? Stretches to the polo. K3, Oscar Echo, go, go, go, go, go, go, go. Take it away.
14: Good morning, Dave. I don't know how you do that echo, but it's always great. And greetings to our friend Lee. So nice to hear him checking in again. Oh, my goodness. That is just absolutely wonderful. So, anyway, oh, and speaking of Lee, I don't know. Supposedly I got a message, but I'm not sure. I can't check voicemail, or I don't do voicemail, so maybe he can send me a text. We'll see. Anyway, I will try to get a hold of him. Let's see, Orange Shirt Day, yes indeed, Orange Shirt Day, and you know, I think the perfect thing to go with an orange shirt is some orange sherbet. How about that? Ooh, that just makes me want to go down to Husky and see if they have some. Back to you, K308.
9: Hey, Rich, so great to hear from you. Yeah, I like Orange Sherbet Day. That'd be good. I like that. Instead of Orange Shirt Day? Yeah. Or spill one on the other. I don't know. Anyway, scritches to the polo, give him a treat for us, and we'll see you tonight on the Zoom BQ, which I did not down remember to announce somehow. I don't know how I missed that one. But at any rate, yes, we will be there. So at least I think I'll be there. I'm assuming I'll be there. Anyway, have a great day, Rich, and we will catch you later. That takes me down to KK7, New York something, New York W? I'll think about that. New York whiskey? Do they make whiskey in New York? I don't know. You're up. Take it away.
15: Thanks, Dave. This is Dave, KK7NYW in Bonnie Lake. I have heard New Year's whiskey, which kind of works for me. Beautiful day here in the Puget Sound region, so I'm working in the yard. I'm just making my way back from a trip to the transfer station to dump leaves, and got some more leaves to rake when I get home. And I decided to check in because in your announcements you failed to mention that the Radio Club of Tacoma has their third annual Bigfoot hunt coming up on October 13th through the 21st, and in honor of National Sasquatch Awareness Day, and we are always looking for more volunteers. So if anybody would be interested in working a special event station, you can go to the Radio Club of Tacoma website, which is w7dk.org, and there is a link to a volunteer form that you can fill out, and then somebody will contact you about working the special event station. And the other thing that I heard, I saw on Facebook the last couple of days, the North Fraser Amateur Radio Club up in British Columbia is getting ready to launch another high-altitude balloon, and it's supposed to happen on Sunday. If you're interested in trying to make a contact through the repeater on the balloon, you can find the information on Facebook on their Facebook page. This is KK7NYW.
9: Hey, Dave, thank you so much for all that information. Holy cow, that's awesome. thank you much for that. And, yeah, we'll be, be curious to see if you get some helpers there for the Bigfoot. And, see if there's some contacts via high-altitude balloons. So that's pretty cool. Awesome stuff. Thank you much for that. Have a wonderful Wednesday, hump day, and we will catch you later. All right, who else is out there that would like to check in on this 9 a.m. net on the PSRG? I have almost 10 o'clock, not quite, but close. And so I'm listening for you. Comments, complaints, anything for the good of the net goes at this point. Who's out there? I'm listening.
16: Whiskey 5, Charlie Delta November.
9: Whiskey 5, Charlie Delta November. Hey, we're down to onesies Tuesdays, so let's hear the report. Come ahead.
16: Well, hello to you and the net. Whiskey 5 can't do nothing. Name here is Eden, Echo Delta Echo November, and I'm located in Tyler, Texas. So, really not much going on. At least the sun is shining today. We're expecting an awful lot of rain in the next few days, which will be really, really nice since we're down a few inches for this time of year. We saw some ridiculous number a few days ago where meteorologists were forecasting 20 trillion gallons of water across the state. And I have no idea how the heck they came up with that number, but it sounds pretty ridiculous. Makes me wonder if somebody just threw a couple of darts at two dartboards, one saying how many and one saying what measure. Hopefully we'll get some anyway. I don't know about 20 trillion gallons, but hopefully we'll get some. That's really the news from me. Whiskey 5. Can't do nothing. Back to net.
9: Well, you know, you got to be doing something. You're on the radio, so there you go. What do you mean you can't do nothing? Yeah, I ain't buying that. So, hey, good to hear from you this morning. Yeah, 20 trillion. Holy cow, that's a whole lot of water. I would think. At any rate. Yeah, I'm curious. It would be interesting to know how they come up with that. But I know, you know, here we get weather reports in acre feet of water. So, you know, because it's a farming community and lots of ranches and that kind of thing, so water is measured in acre feet, which is kind of curious. Everybody each year gets their allotment of acreage feet of water. So there you go. Well, hey, thanks for coming by and saying hi. Take care down there, and we will catch you later, and don't drown. You know, as James would say, don't burn, but I think in this case it's don't drown. So there you go. Turn around, don't drown, right? Okay. We'll catch you later, 73. Who else is out there that would like to check in, comment, complain, or anything for the good of the net? Please come ahead.
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9: Okay, copied at that time. Tim got you with your IO this morning. Thanks for coming by and saying hi. Have a wonderful Wednesday, and we will catch you another time. In the meantime, let's back up. K4WX, what you got going on? Come ahead, please.
19: 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Back to you.
9: Oh, I lost your transmission there. Can you come back and give your report again real quick for me? Go ahead.
19: This is Barry in Atlanta, K4WX. I'll hand it back to you.
9: Hey, Barry. Well, about the first, like, 5 or 6 seconds of that was completely cut off, but I got Barry, and so K4WX, I got you on the list, and hey, thanks for coming by and saying hi this morning, and we'll catch you another time. So 73, have a great rest of your Wednesday, and yeah, happy afternoon. I guess it is there, for sure. So we'll talk to you soon. All right, who else is out there? I'm listening for you. Any rechecks, rice checks, wheat checks, corn checks, any checks, new checks? I'm taking them. Come ahead.
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9: Copy that, Bill. I got you down with your IO this morning, and you have a wonderful day. And we'll catch you later. Thanks for coming by and saying hi. Let me know you're out there listening in on what we're doing, and have a great Wednesday. Next check-in, please.
20: Kilo Juliet 7, Echo Golf Alpha. Can I get a quick signal report? I just got a new, different radio.
9: Roger that. I've got you, Charlie Mike 4. There is a bit of a buzz in the background on your transmission, but I got a full audio copy for sure. That's not a problem. But, yeah, I don't. But there's definitely a noticeable buzz behind you there. There you go. That's my report. Back to you for a final.
20: Copy that. Thank you for the report. 73.
9: Roger that. Yep, that buzz is still there. So, oh well. But like I say, I've got a good copy on your audio. You know, I can understand everything you're saying very clearly, so no problems there. But, yeah, there is a buzz. Sounds like a power supply, maybe. Something like that. I don't know. Anyway, who else is out there that would like to check in on this beautiful Wednesday morning? This is Kilo Delta 7, Papa Whiskey Bravo Dave, the High Desert Fire Radio, and I'm listening for you, so come ahead.

that's sounding pretty quiet, so hey, maybe it's time to put a bow on it. Let's see, yeah. I want to thank everybody for your participation this morning, your input, your encouragement, support. Pretty awesome, I got to say. What a great group. 27 unique check-ins this morning. And let's see, I've got 10:06 as the closing time. So there you go. And hey, we had six different states check-in and six different countries check-in. So that's pretty cool. That was I've been kind of watching the scoreboard up here. You're going, are we going to get more countries or more states? So, pretty awesome today. So, thank you all. And, hey, thanks for the encouragement and support, too. It's awesome. It makes being a net controller a lot of fun, I got to say. So, everybody have a great Wednesday. Happy Wednesday, all that fun stuff. Don't forget to wear an orange shirt, which I'm not. I'm wearing a green shirt at the moment. But we'll see. Anyhow, everybody have a great day, and we'll look forward to talking to you again another time. 73 is all. I'll return the repeater to its normal use, and this is Kilo Delta 7, Papa Whiskey Bravo. Dave, the High Desert Pirate Radio fan. Bye.

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0: Good afternoon, this is Jack, KISNRMU, and this is the Noon Net on the WW7PSR 2-meter repeater operated by the Puget Sound Repeater Group here in Seattle, Washington. It's Wednesday, September 30th, 2026. 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Again, I'm Jack, KI7RMU. 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
0: All right, Grossi, I've got you. JR, I've got you. Who's next?
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0: 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I've got you. 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
0: Stand by, Fernando. I've got you on the list. All right, let's go back to Grossi. Bonnie Lake, W7DNG. Good afternoon.
6: Well, good afternoon, Jack, and everybody on the net. W7DNG here. Grossi, another fun day in paradise. I see Puget Power's a day early and a day late. Whatever. They say they're going to shut our power off, so hopefully I'll be on the air for a little bit more, then I gotta switch over to the batteries, but that's okay. Didn't give a rabbit report the other day because I haven't seen any rabbits. I think they're all gone. We'll see. You know, we got fall now, and they'll be hunkering down, or getting ready to, so we shall see what happens. Saw a deer the other day, so they're still in the neighborhood. Getting done with pretty much 90% of my projects. Today, I'm going to paint the trailer and stuff, and it'll be completely done and ready to throw garbage in and get my other shop set up for this winter. So that's what I'll be working on every other day, going in and taking some garbage out of the big shop and stuff, and getting it ready for a huge wood shop area. I'll take photos of it when it's all done. So you know me, I'm procrastination. So it might be a year or two from now before we see any photos. Otherwise, everything's going good. Health-wise, I'm halfway decent, I guess. Can't think of much more to talk about. Mine's not really working good today. I guess I'm in Bozo land or Zuzu land or one of those lands. So everybody have a good day. Better tomorrow. At least I remember that. Be safe out there, folks. W7DNG. Rosie, back to the net.
0: Bozo land. Okay, that's interesting. All right, well, I know what you mean. Well, you know, it seems like as the winter approaches, fall's here now, and it seems like as winter approaches, you seem to speed up and you get more projects done. Then you mentioned procrastination. Well, I don't know. Seems like you're pretty darn busy. But anyway, take a few minutes and have a nice glass of, you know, iced tea or some nice coffee, and just take a break every once in a while, right? You don't have to get it all done today. All right. Thanks, Grossi. Let's go talk to JR, KJ7RJL. Good afternoon.
7: Well, as Cammy would say, how's it going out there in Bozo land? Oh, maybe that's where I'm at. Anyway, weather-wise, you're talking about fall coming around, but they kept saying the wind and rain and all that, and, well, it's kind of nice over here, nice and warm and sunny for the moment. Then they said this weekend it's supposed to be even clearer and more warm. Well, I don't know about this winter thing coming on. I know I'd like to see that, that bad word, white stuff coming, but it hasn't come in a long time, so, Anyway, we're getting ready to head to a lawyer appointment. Gotta go to Port Orchard. Maybe I run into coal over there. I'm just joking. Anyway, let me drop for a second. Anyway, I wanted to see if I can get my announcement in early in the net here so that everybody that is listening, I want to make sure that we only got a few more days until the Kitsap Amateur Radio Club Ham Fest on October 10th. One week from this Saturday. But this Saturday, we have our social breakfast at the 19th Hole Bar and Grill in Bremerton. 8 a.m. They fight to get in the doors. The breakfast is so good. If you want to make a double trip, come on over to the breakfast and come over the next weekend to the Ham Fest. Still got a few tickets left out there, and you can get a hold of somebody from the club and they would sell you a ticket for a great radio prize. There's three of them if you want to look it up on our net. Anyway, thank you again there, Jack, and hopefully everybody's having a good day and stay dry and enjoy the sun. And no rabbits over here either. A few squirrels, but we're doing all right. KJ7RJO, we'll say 7-3 for the day, and back to Jack.
0: All right, JR, great to hear you. You know, I've got some excellent news for you. October 10, I'm looking at the weather here, 10-day forecast. Looks like 19% chance of rain, partly cloudy, but 66 degrees they're predicting. So it looks like it's going to be a fantastic day for a swap meet. Boy, that's the worst, loading into a venue in the rain and the wind. Oh, my goodness. Anyway, all right, you have a great time. And whatever you do, do not use Johnny Carson's lawyers, Dewey, Cheatham, and Howe. Good luck at the lawyer. Let's go talk to Mike and 7CDN. Hey, Mike.
3: Hey, everybody. Don't got a lot today. It's my Friday. It's kind of an early Friday for me because I got a train show this weekend, and I'm taking tomorrow off to prep for it. I've had some congestion in my lungs for the last couple of days. It's not gotten any worse. Today it's kind of starting to break up, which means I'm coughing, but I have no fever, no other symptoms other than the congestion. So I hope it doesn't turn into a cold, because I'd really hate to miss this show. It's one of my favorite ones. But we'll see. I've got a couple more days before I have to really worry about it. As far as a critter report at work, we have rabbits everywhere. I seen four of them last night on my way back out to my truck. They come out at night, and this truck is going to try to fit in where it does not belong. Good grief, buddy. You going to go or not? Okay, I'm going. Yeah, got a traffic report for you too. People change lanes when there's no room for them to change lanes. They won't speed up or slow down. I don't get it. Come on, people. Especially when you're driving the big trucks, make sure there's room before you move. But, anyway, so back to the critters. Yeah, there's like four rabbits that I seen last night running around where I work, eating the grass and the other things. The yard cat that we have leaves them alone. I haven't seen her kill any of them, but though I have seen some dead rabbits around the trains. I mean, they're usually on the tracks, so I don't know if they get spooked and get under the train and get spooked some more and then get run over by the train, but yeah, I hope not. I like rabbits. Then this morning on my son's way to work, there was a very, very pretty looking coyote just kind of sitting out in the field across from my house, just chilling there. Looks very well fed, and I still have four cats, so it wasn't fed on my cats, which is good. And we still got our family of six raccoons running around and eating all of our outdoor cat food. They don't like the wet food. They'll leave that alone, but they sure do love that dry cat food. They munch that stuff up real quick. Anyway, that's about all I got. Send 7CVN back to Jack in the Net.
0: All right, you got a real menagerie over there with all those critters, Ben. That's fantastic. Hey, Mike, what have you heard about the new light rail Sound Transit station opening today? I guess they cut the ribbon at Pinehurst up at 130th. What is the update on that? Have you heard anything?
3: I have not heard anything other than the flyers. I wasn't invited to the grand opening, though I don't think anybody would have complained if I went. I just didn't want to get up that early. No, but it's this station, I don't know why it took so long to build, because it has been under construction the entire time I've been here, but there's other stations that were started and finished before this one. So, I don't know what was up with that, but it is nice when you are riding the train, when you go by that area, you can actually see the artwork in the station instead of plywood. So there's that. I have driven by the station. It was all the construction plywood was taken off so that you could actually see the station, but the train didn't stop. It just went by. That's all I got on that, Jack. 10-7-CVN.
0: All right. You'll have to go check that out. That's not too far north from my house. All right, Mike. Hey, hope you're feeling better for the train show. Good luck. And good luck at work today. Thank you very much for fixing the trains, the big ones. Let's go to Oklahoma City and find out what the heck is up with Will. Will, where have you been? I haven't heard you for a while, my friend. KJ5GWN.
4: I've been busy, Jack. Busy doing other fun, trying to get things coordinated. Not too much going on here. Looking forward to the weather change. It's supposed to be raining here this week. And this weekend. So, anyway, not too much going on here, Dad. Just getting ready for fall. Anyway, back over to you. This is KJ5 Gulf Reach to the River.
0: All right, well, fall is definitely here in the Northwest. Beautiful day today, though. We got lots of sun. Looks like a little bit of change in the weather coming up, but then Saturday, it looks like it's back to just fantastic Saturday, so I'll take that. All right, Will, you take care. Nice to hear from you. Let's go down to Leesburg in Florida and find out what is going on with Fernando. Great to hear you, my friend. KR4KVL.
5: Hey, good afternoon to everybody on the net. Thanks for letting me join in. What's going on here? Well, weather-wise, it's partly sunny, 86 degrees Fahrenheit, 64% humidity, so I consider that a fairly dry day, and a cool day at that. Other than that, went out there earlier today for a little motorcycle ride and enjoyed the love bug free environment finally. Got rid of those pesky love bugs, I think, finally. And came home in the afternoon and touched up some rock chips in the car, and right now I'm enjoying participation in the net. And thanks again, 73 Soul. Everybody have a great rest of the day, and this is KR4KVL, back to net control.
0: All right, sounds like a fantastic day for a motorcycle ride. Oh, man, that's great. All right, good for you. Yeah, it's a little easier to do bug-free, rain-free, wind-free, snow-free, although I don't think you have too much snow in Leesburg, at least not anytime soon, that's for sure. Anyway, all right, you have a great day. Thanks a lot, Fernando, for dropping by. Let's see who else is out there for the new net, 12:14 p.m. I'm Jack, KI7RMU, noon net here on the PSRG here out of Seattle. If you'd like to join us, call, sign, and name.
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0: right, Ben, got your IO. Have a great afternoon. Who's next?
9: KC1BQS, Paul in Maine.
0: All right, we've got Enfield on the map there. Paul, thank you. Stand by, please. Anybody else?
10: Kilo Foxtrot 7, Alpha Zulu Victor Alec, IO.
0: All right, Alec, great to hear you out of Tacoma. Have a great afternoon. Who's next?
11: N3NTB, November 3, November Tango Victor, David.
0: All right, Dave, we got you on the list, checking in from Hockey Heaven. All right, stand by. Who's next? All right, let's hold there. We've got Ben in with an IO. He's driving around Ontario there. I hope you're going somewhere, Ben, because you drive around Ontario a lot. I have a feeling you have destinations. Anyway, let's go talk to Paul. Paul, great to hear you. KC1VQS Enfield, Maine. Good afternoon.
12: Yeah, good afternoon, Jack. Thank you for taking my check-in. I haven't been on the radio much. For the month of September, I've been really busy between filling orders from the fair that are still trickling in and substituting. I'm picking up usually about 3 days a week. I substituted today, and I'm just taking a break on the deck with the dog before I have to dive into my next act of business here. But I just wanted to take a few minutes and try to check in while I was sitting and thinking about the day, and I just was thinking about the that I've missed, and I just wanted to kind of come back around. We had a storm blow through here, a nor'easter, Monday. We were supposed to get it over the weekend, but it was breezy, but it was nice and sunny, so we had a really nice weekend. But Monday, we got quite a bit of rain without all the terrible winds. It was breezy, but no destructive winds at all, thank goodness. I feel bad for the folks to our south in the Mid-Atlantic region. They really took the brunt of this, and I guess it was pretty bad down there. But anyway, it was much-needed rain, so I can't complain. Looks like a better weekend coming up this weekend. So, with that, back to you, Jack. Have a great afternoon. KC1DQS, back to net.
0: All right, Paul, you and the pup have a great afternoon break. Yeah, you gotta slow down once in a while and just take a breather. Yeah, check into the net whenever you can. Always good to hear from you. Thank you very much. Yeah, some people got clobbered. Lots of people got clobbered by that nor'easter. Not fun. Anyway. All right. Thank you, Paul. Alec dropped by from Tacoma. Let's go back to Mobridge, South Dakota. He is in Hockey Heaven. The season has begun. N3NTV. Hi, Dave.
13: Well, good afternoon, everybody, from a Hockey Heaven, better known as Mobridge, South Dakota, on the shores of Lake. But oh man, last night, awesome! Got to see the Habs win in Toronto, and I watched the Golden Knights win. Got three more games tonight, and I have to go back to work tomorrow night, so. And Montreal was on a schedule originally, then just the last second, ESPN put everything together, and so you get to watch them. It's kind of nice to watch your home team play. I was in my Montreal apparel last night, so tonight we got the Battle of Pennsylvania, Pittsburgh, and Philadelphia playing each other. I forgot the other two games are, but I got one early game, one late game, so I'll be happy tonight that I get to play radio for most of the night. Other than that, not much going on. Beautiful day here. We are draining the swimming pool. It'll take a while. 5,000 gallons of water being pumped into the main street. With that, kick back net. Everyone have a great week with lots of it. N3NTV.
0: Well, hold on a second there, Dave. You can't wear your Montreal togs tonight, so what are you putting on? What kind of team wear are you wearing tonight for three games? Are you doing quick changes?
13: Tonight's all neutral for me, so this will be wearing my usual shorts I always wear around the house and a tank top and barefoot. And a cold beer in my hand. The Molson went really smooth last night. But, yeah, tonight's neutral. I don't care who wins tonight.
0: In 3NTV there. Okay, you're neutral tonight. All right, well, as long as you got the Molson in one of the hands, you're in fine shape. Enjoy your hockey. Have a great afternoon. All right, let's see who else is out there. If you'd like to join us here on the Noon Net, come ahead, call, sign, and name.
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0: Prentice, you're on the list. Who's next?
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0: Hello, Rebecca. I've got you. 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
0: Bill, welcome to the new net. 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All right, let's hold there and go back to Prentice and Ruby the Wonder Dog, W7HZK. Hi, Prentice.
14: Well, hi, Jack and everybody. Yeah, Ruby is on my lap right now, and we're sitting in the sun. It's really nice. I'm kind of licking my wounds. Yesterday I had all our vaccinations. I had the COVID, the flu, and an RSV. And this morning, I was down for the count. I'm really sore arm and muscle aches and the whole thing. So I had a bunch of things to do today. I'm not doing any of them. I'm sitting here with the dog and enjoying not doing anything. You got to watch out for those. Usually, I don't have a recent reaction, but I think three of them was a little too much. So it's been fun just sitting listening to you guys, and it's been very nice to have. Back to you, W7HCK.
0: All right, well, you were in for your shot. Is Ruby all caught up?
14: She has an appointment next Monday, and so it's her annual, and we'll get that all set up, too. So, yeah, we're together on that one, over.
0: Yeah, that's pretty synchronized. Yeah, that's not bad at all. Makes it nice and easy. All right, well, take care. Lay low today, Prentice. Yeah, no worries. If you need anything, just call out, okay? Hi, Ruby. Let's go talk to another person with a menagerie around the house, KK7IJZ, Rebecca. Good afternoon.
15: Well, hello, Jack, and everyone on the net. A menagerie is true, and Leo would love to add to the menagerie with an assortment of reptiles. Right now, the answer is still snakes, but now all different sorts of lizards have been added to the want, to the must-haves. I must have a lizard now, but he's been volunteering every Saturday for like 2 hours at one of our local reptile rescue and loving it. So I think that rather than bring them home, he's just going to have to deal with having to go somewhere else and volunteer and learn how to take care of them and have fun that way. And it's great. Yeah, he has a good time cleaning out. Okay, you know. Yeah, it's fun. But, I just wanted to check in and say hello. I'm having lunch right now of Lunch of Champions. I'm having some corn chips, and I made myself a delicious smoothie. So a smoothie and corn chips is what I'm having for lunch. Thanks, Jack. 73KK7IJZ.
0: All right, smoothie with chips. Hey, that's pretty interesting. All right, well, hi to Leo, hi to the whole family, hi to the menagerie. Hey, Rebecca, have you heard about the Bug Museum in Seebeck? I think they have live things as well. Well, obviously the bugs are not all dead. That would be kind of lame. But they probably got some mounted. I haven't been there myself, but apparently a pretty interesting place. Aren't you fairly close to Seebeck from University Place?
15: I'm not 100% sure. Let me see. Let's see here, handy dandy. Seebeckians. I'm having some corn chips.

0: not all dead. That would be kind of lame. But they probably got something mounted. I haven't been there myself, but apparently a pretty interesting place. Aren't you fairly close to Seebeck from University Place?
1: I'm not 100% sure. Let me see. Let's see here, handy dandy. Do do do do do. Well, yeah, I mean, I guess they are kind of close. Now I'm like, ooh, where is this thing? He's gone to the snake museum. Well, the snake and I they have like spiders and things too there. The place in Bremerton. He's been there a whole bunch of times and loved it. But I'll have to ask. Maybe Valentina's taken him there. I'm not sure. I haven't taken him there. He has a big chunk of time off next week. Maybe I'll check it out. Yeah, thanks for letting me know, Jack. KK7IJZ.
0: All right, that would be a lot of fun. We have not heard from Chris down that way, who works, well, did work, I think, for a while at the Bug Museum, but he told us all about it and keeping up the exhibits and sounded like a lot of fun. Chris the Ham, if you're out there listening, check in sometime. Let us know how you're doing, my friend. All right, well, I think we've got a herpetologist in the making right there, Leo. We'll have to find out which way he goes. Let's go talk to Bill. Hey, by the way, Rebecca, have a great afternoon. Nice to hear from you. WA7IIR, new call sign to me. I think that's the first time I've logged you. Bill, good afternoon.
2: Yes, good afternoon. And we're located at Moses Lake, just off of I-90, about center of the state there. And spent quite a bit of time here. Anyway, we're enjoying the nice fall weather, and it seems like the weather runs in 3 or 4 days increments between fall and the Indian summer and whatnot. So, but otherwise, we don't have a whole lot here. Just I check in and see how the net was working. With that, we'll be listening out here. If you've got any questions for me, I'll try to answer them. I'm good with questions, but I don't have a lot of answers. Anyway, we'll sit back and listen. WA7IIR.
0: All right. Well, I love that structure. It looks like a rolling wagon, like a covered wagon that you used to live in, apparently. I think you did. It says Home on the Range, 1971, on your QRZ page. Wow, that is something. It looks like about 1,000 years old. But that must have been some experience, I tell you. All right, well, hey, Bill, you know we do these social nets here on the Puget Sound Repeater Group every day, 9 a.m., noon, and 9 p.m., so you're always welcome to drop by, and I'm glad you did today. Nice to make your acquaintance. All right. Hey, let's go see what time it is, 12:28 p.m. I'm Jack, KI7RMU. Let's get some more check-ins if you'd like to join us. 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
7: N7BLX, Greg, with an I. Oh, good morning, Jack.
0: Good afternoon, Greg. All right, great to hear from you. I've got your IO. Have a fantastic afternoon, Kenmore. Let's go back to the top of this segment of the list.

0: Tuned to Federal Way, Lee, KD7WGN. Everybody is surprised to hear your voice, and man, I'm just so happy. Big old smile on my face. How are you, sir?
1: Well, thank you, Jack. Nice voices again. Amy, Aaron, Joan out there. So many of the familiar voices. Glad to hear them all. Anyway, feedback is just about a rag. It's going to be chef salad and warm soup today for lunch. So, nothing fancy like what Rich does. But anyhow, everybody have a great day. And keep smiling and enjoy the sunshine. It's a lot sunnier today than what they thought it would be. 87 WGN, back to you, Jack.
0: Lee, were you giving us the menu? You called it feed bag? They don't really have feed bags down there, do they? Come on.
1: No, it's just an in-house joke. Depending upon how well things are served, sometimes you get a really wonderful meal, and sometimes you get something that just looks like it came out of a feed bag. 87WGN.
0: Oh, hey. Oh, man, that was a strange image in my head. It's like, oh, no. Anyway, yeah, feedback's not so good. Horses, maybe. All right, Lee, great to hear you. Have a great afternoon. Mike, what are you up to? I have a feeling you're at T18 today. Tell me I'm wrong. KB8 DMY.
2: Actually, you are wrong, but I will end up there. I'm at a container yard just south of T18, and just in here having lunch. I think they're at lunch, and so we're sitting here having lunch, and then I've got an empty I'm going to give them, and then I'm going to take the chassis up to 18, which is all of 5 minutes from here, and pick up a container to take back down to Tacoma. And I believe this one's out of Australia again. So, we got goodies for all the boys and girls from Australia. So, we'll pick that up and then head south again. And while I was sitting here listening to that, I was looking, I think this morning somebody mentioned about a balloon launch on Sunday about 10 a.m. That's going to be a lot of fun with a crossband repeater. So, I was actually putting it on a calendar that sends me reminders. And then on Friday, I think there's a full scan TV event on ISS, so it's going to be a fun weekend. I'm going to be off Friday, so it's a 3-day weekend, so it'll be a lot of fun. And so I did a screenshot of those. I was looking for the picture, and I couldn't find it on my phone. I don't know why. It's weird. Anyway, I got it memorized anyway. So let's see. We were down in, where did we go this morning? Went to Toad, went to Husky, and then went to a customer, picked this empty up, and then came up here. So it's been a pretty good day. The weather's beautiful. It's incredible. Just perfect. So couldn't ask for better weather. Hopefully it'll last throughout the end of the weekend. So look forward to that. Anyway, Jack, we'll pass it back to you. Thanks for running that. Good to hear you, Zoe. KD8, be on my.
0: All right, wow, sounds like a fantastic weekend. Yeah, I heard about the announcement, too, for the Fraser Valley group up there in Canada launching their next around-the-world adventure with their Mylar balloon with all the tracking telemetry on board. Yeah, they had a great one last year. That was a lot of fun to check in on and then listen to. That was pretty interesting. All right, interesting group. All right, hey, thank you very much. Mike, you have a great afternoon. It's fantastic today. Let's see who's up next. It's KB9IQX. Amy, good afternoon.
3: Well, good afternoon, Jack. Good afternoon to the net. OMG Lee, hello. It's been a year of Sundays. Good to hear you, my friend. Good to hear that you're around and kicking. And it's just good to hear your voice on the net. Let's see, Jack. Yeah, it's a beautiful day out here. I was down at the Fort Leroy near the Fauntleroy Ferry Terminal this morning, and then I was actually up very near the New Pinehurst Station. I did not drive by it today, weirdly, ironically enough, but yeah, it was looking good when they were putting the finishing touches on it over the last few weeks, so weirdly excited about that. It's one of those places where it's like, hmm, what a place to put a station, but then you're like, oh, there's people there to the west, and then there's Lake City there to the east. So, anyway, I hope that goes all well for them. Now I'm rolling through I was up near Swanson's, Jack. I got, 38.5 miles on the clock thus far today. And I still have to go down to Capitol Hill and then back to the peanut butter factory. So, anyway, there we go. I thought about such a nice day this morning. It was kind of, you know, it was kind of chilly, so I was like, oh, well, maybe I have two layers on. Got my t-shirt, and then I got another shirt over that, and then I got my PPE, and today I was thinking, oh, maybe it's time to switch from my summer high-vis vest that I've been wearing the last couple of weeks to, you know, to the more substantial one. But then something told me to hold off and said, no, wait until at least October 1st. And it's a good thing I did, because I was getting a little warm in the sun, picking up cameras and stuff. So, anyway, there's that, Jack. KB9IQX.
0: Well, where does the Milwaukee battery-operated heated vest come in? Now, do you have that in the vehicle yet, or is that an October event?
3: That's probably a later event, Jack. Right now it's sitting back in the office, but I have to say I kind of wish that instead of the vest I had bought, I don't think they had it yet, but now they have, or they had at least, heated sweatshirts, and I thought, oh, that would actually be a better idea, because you get that closer to you, you know, with the heated vest, it's like you still usually have like another layer or two over you, so I'm like, no, I want the heat as close to my skin as possible, so we shall see, but yeah, I still have it, so yeah, if it gets really cold, I might use it. It's really nice, as you know, Jack. I think you have one. KB9IQX.
0: All right, you be careful out there today and enjoy the fine weather. Man, you are busy, busy, busy. And I do have one of those Milwaukee battery vests. That's really interesting. I only wore it one time, but man, it definitely kept me toasty, that's for sure. I think it was snowing that day. All right, Amy, thank you for dropping by. Let's go talk to Dan, KB7RYY, South Bellevue, somewhere.
4: But wait, you know where, Jack. KB7RYY Dan here. I heard Amy. I had to chime in. Let her know that there's some new coax going to her XAIS antenna, and it's receiving now. I've been looking at marine traffic, and they've got a new reporting system for the contributing stations. And I can't make much sense out of it, but I think it's doing a little bit better with that 100 foot of RG213 going that way. And I've got some other coax collected. Let me let it drop. Beep. And telescoping poles. So I've been out and about this morning, and I got into Harbor Freight, and I got about 1 minute to look at the, they had one on display there, the telescoping flagpole. I think it's aluminum. And so, and it was $100. So I went on Amazon. They got this pole. It's designed to hang Christmas trees. It is composite. I don't know how strong, but, and it goes, and it's 24 feet, I think. I might just go for that one. And I heard the balloon launch. That sounds like something I'll have to look out for. I had something else here. Oh, that was for the telescoping antenna pole. All right, that covers it. KB7RYY.
0: Yeah, that's the North Fraser Group, VE7NFR. VE7NFR. All the information's right there about their big balloon launch coming up. Very interesting. All right, Dan. Well, good luck. Yeah, and the Harbor Freight flagpole is aluminum. I think I mentioned that. I clarified my statement when I was at your house there recently. But, yeah, I hope you find something that works well, and I'm glad you got the coax finally. That is awesome. All right, have a great afternoon. All right, Greg from Kenmore dropped by with an IO. Thank you again, Greg. Let's see who else is out there for the new net, 1240 p.m. I'm Jack, KI7RMU. If you'd like to join us, call sign and name.
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0: Howdy, Rich. I've got you. Who's next?
6: Jeff Jones.
0: Hey, Tom. St. John.
6: Bravo 6. Mike Bravo. Quantity 1.
0: Quantity 1. I've got you, Jeff. I've got Don. Who's next?
7: Whiskey 5, India Uniform Alpha.
0: Whiskey 5, India Uniform Alpha. Got you. Who's next?
8: Kilo Juliet 7, Romeo Alpha Bravo. Cammy, in and out.
0: All right, Cammy. Great to hear you. Have a great afternoon. Enjoy the new fiscal year. Hope things are going well. Let's go back to Rich in West Seattle, K3OE.
9: Good afternoon, Jack. Well, it's starting to cloud over a little bit over here, but still dry. That's the main thing. Anyway, great to hear our friend Lee checking in again. Wow, that is absolutely fantastic. Jack, it is Orange Shirt Day, and you know, I think what goes well with that is orange sherbet. I just love orange sherbet, so I don't know. I might have to go down to Husky, see if they have some, but it's a hard choice. Orange sherbet or coffee flavor? I don't know. They're both outstanding. Back to you, K3OE.
0: You know, I know it's Orange Sherbet Day, but I thought you said Orange Shirt Day, like high-vis orange shirt. Oh, man, I got to check my hearing. What? Okay, Rich, now I'm totally confused. No, I'm not. Rich, always good to hear from you. You and Polo have a fantastic day. And so, do you know, does Husky Deli, do they carry orange sherbet?
9: Jack, I have no idea, but I can't imagine they wouldn't have at least some kind of sherbet. So, anyway, something to check on. And, Jack, it's really Orange Shirt Day, but I just think that orange sherbet goes very well together with an orange shirt. How about that? Back to you, K3OE.
0: Now I'm even more confused because I really thought you said that. Maybe you did. Oh, boy. All right. We'll have to look at the instant replay. Jeff, good afternoon, AB6MB.
10: AB6MB. Oh, Jack, just a lot of stuff in my throat. Anyway, thank you for doing the net, and no more funny voices. I suck at that, obviously. Yeah, I just slept in, and still got to get my coffee, and sunny out here. Looks like it's 75 degrees. No, it's 81. Almost 82. So it's going to be warm here. And I got to put squirrels out for the nuts. Put the nuts out for the squirrels. You can tell I'm not with it. So with that, back to you, AV6MB.
0: Oh, that's a good one. Put squirrels out. I can't even say it. I'm cracking up. Put squirrels out for the nuts. I love it. All right. Well, go get your coffee and you can come back and check in again. Great to hear you there, Jeff. Have a great afternoon. Let's head up to St. John's, Newfoundland, and say hello to Don, VO1XH.
11: Good afternoon, Jeff.

0: All right, Don, your node was cutting out the whole time through. I heard you say you're going to make it a short one, and I heard your call sign, but that was pretty much it. Anything else?
1: We went on an overpass here. That's what killed me.
0: All right, well, hey, safe trip home. Have a good evening, and enjoy the rest of the afternoon, please, okay? All right, get there safely. All right, Don, good to hear you, my friend. All right, let's go to Troutville, Virginia. Troutville, wow, that's pretty cool. I used to catch trout when I was a kid. I was pretty good at it. Hey, Robert, how are you, sir? Go ahead, please, W5IUA.
2: All right, very good. Yeah, this is Robert, W5IUA. We're about a mile from the Blue Ridge Parkway.

0: we lost you, Robert. Blue Ridge Parkway, I think you're about a mile away, but are you still there? Go ahead.
1: Yeah, I think there was a cutout there. Sorry. I said I didn't know what the group was. It looks like it's in Kentucky, but not sure. Back to you, this is W5IUA.
0: Yeah, the nodes are connected all over the place. This is Jack, KI7RMU. I host the new net Monday through Friday on the PSRG. That's the Puget Sound Repeater Group here in Seattle, Washington. It's a social net. Talk about whatever you'd like to talk about, as long as within reason, obviously. And, yeah, so back to you, Robert. Go ahead.
1: Okay, thanks. Don't have much else here. It's a beautiful day, upper 70s and sunny, and I'll try to come back here again. Thanks again. This is W5IUA, Virginia.
0: All right. You have a great afternoon. Enjoy your evening as well, Robert. Nice to have you drop by today. 9 a.m., noon, and 9 p.m. every day here out of Seattle. How about that? All right, let's see. We had Cammie in there with an I.O. Cammie's very busy, it sounds like. Cammie, have a great afternoon and good luck this weekend. Let's see who else is out there for the noon net. If you'd like to join us, call sign and name.
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0: All right, Ken, I've got you on the list, N1KEN. Anybody else?
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0: All right, Camino Island, John, I've got you on the list. Who's next?
4: Kilo, Charlie 9, Papa Hotel Kilo, Mike in Illinois, and I'll be heading out today.
0: All right, got your I.O. Have a fantastic afternoon. Thank you for dropping by. Let's hold there. Let's go back to Bob in West Seattle, KF7SPA.
5: Hi, Chuck. 4 degrees. Cut up some firewood today. Chloe and I did our daily pond. Everyone have a good day. KF7, Sierra Papa Alpha. Thank you, Chuck.
0: All right, laying aside some fireworks, got your walk in, and it's a beautiful day. Have a great time there, Bob. Thank you very much for dropping in. Santa Chloe. N1KEN, well, here's the local media celebrities. How did the interview go, and where can we see this great video coming up tonight on the local or national or maybe even the international news? N1KEN. Hi, Ken.
6: Well, Jack, yes, I will be signing autographs tomorrow at Donuts out there at Gross Donuts in Post Falls. You know, the celebrity, I won't let it get to my head, Jack. But anyway, the interview went well. The TV station came out this morning, and we met him out there at the Indian Trails fire and at one of the houses that we had done, and he set up his camera, and... I did not, there was no makeup, Jack. I said, where's the makeup gal? Where's the big reflective lights? No, it's Noah Bolter from KHQ came out, a very nice gentleman. We watch him every morning, and they did an hour's worth of video, Jack. Interviewed me, then interviewed Pam, and he asked lots of questions, and we answered them on camera. Of course, they're going to take that hour and probably... get it down to less than 2 minutes, I'm not really sure, but he wants more pictures, and yeah, he had me don my hazmat suit and go out and do a couple of things, and yeah, so it was good. I'm going to celebrate now by going out and getting some Mexican food, I think, and a margarita, Jack. This whole idea of going out and doing what we did today made me a nervous wreck. I don't know. I told him I'm a ham radio operator. It's funny, I talked to a lot of people, but yeah, for some reason, this one really had me worked up, Jack, but I think I'm coming back down to earth now, and I'm a little bit more relaxed, so thanks for asking. Oh, it's going to be on KHQ tonight at 5 o'clock. Anyway, back to you. This is N1KEN and my secretary and wife, Pam, and of course the dogs are at home. Back to you, Jack.
0: All right. Congratulations, Ken and Pam. That is fantastic. Oh, I can't wait to see the segment. And, you know, you just don't know, right? You don't know how long they're going to take. They might go back and maybe grab a little bit of the footage and do something else with it. Who knows? So there you go. And hopefully they'll put it up on their website as well, KHQ, out of Spokane. Very cool. All right, Ken, Pam, Molly, and Ripper the dogs. Have a great afternoon. K9JEB, Camino Island. Hi, John.
3: Well, hello there, Jack. This is John, Kilo 9, Juliet Echo Bravo, on the northeastern corner of Camino Island, where we have Chamber of Commerce weather. It is nice. It's almost 60. I think it's 58 degrees up here and 30.13, and it's kind of rising barely. And, you know, it's just clear all quadrants. There's a few clouds off to the north, low in the on the horizon, but yeah, beautiful day, beautiful weather. Hanging out, working the JOB here. I'm across the desk, and so I just thought I would check in and say good afternoon to y'all. So I'll turn it back over to Net Control, 73-all, K9JEB, Camino.
0: All right, Chamber of Commerce weather indeed. Hey, by the way, John, KM7GSG Graham, the other day over the weekend, I dropped off at his house an old video tripod I had that goes up real tall. It's about 6.5 feet tall, I think, fully extended. And I thought, you know, it would be really nice for him to be able to hook up just temporarily while he's getting a more permanent installation. It's this nice K9JEB J-Pole, John J-Pole I have here in the basement. I took that out, dropped that off as well. Boy, he is super excited, so stand by for reports from him once he gets that thing out. I think he's going to really enjoy that performance. Anyway, all right, John, you have a great afternoon. Sure sounds like a nice one up there. All right, let's see who else we've got for the noon net, 12:53 p.m. I'm Jack, KI7RMU. If you'd like to join us, come ahead with your call sign and name.
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0: All right, Amy. All right, for recheck, who's next?
8: Net Control, this is Kilo Delta 3, Bravo November Whiskey, Lance, in Philadelphia, PA.
0: All right, Lance, stand by. I've got you on the list. Who's next? Let's go back to Amy for that recheck, KB9IQX.
7: Well, thanks for taking my recheck, Jack. I hope Dan, KB7RYY, has still got his ears on, because as I was leaving to take down two cameras here at 85th and 24th Northwest, I heard him talking about the Harbor Freight telescoping flagpole. And I was like, apparently I have opinions on telescoping masts, because in part thanks to my job, I've become a little bit of an expert on them. So like the ones we have for our cameras, they are fiberglass, but they have these cool like lever locks, and the bottom sections for security are actually Torx bits, but the nice thing about, and they're adjustable, the tension on those is adjustable, so the nice thing about that is it's a very positive lock, and I can be pretty confident that it's going to hold. I did pick up one of those hazardous freight telescoping flagpoles, and they're okay. I mean, they're not terrible. I would say that they're probably better for, like, temporary and light duty, because they only have the, if it's the one I'm thinking of, it's the model I have, they only have the twist lock, and I've become pretty skeptical of twist locks over the years. So yeah, just that's just my, you know, semi-educated opinion on the matter of telescopic masks. So if anyone is, if anyone is interested in other people's experiences. KB9IQX, thanks, Jack.
0: Okay, so the Harbor Freight flagpole is not currently deployed at your place?
7: It is not. I put it aside, and I'm going to use it as like, probably I'm going to mount it on my Jeep as like a temporary thing for, you know, events or like rain or shine. KB9IQX.
0: Ah, that'll be very impressive. All right. Yeah, that's very interesting. Okay, very good. Well, I've got mine up on the back fence. Man, that thing is not going anywhere at all. I reefed on it. It's locked in place. Got super heavy-duty cable ties up and down the fence pole there. Man, that thing is not going anywhere. I've got the Tram 1480 up there. In fact, I'm transmitting on that right now. Anyway, all right, Amy, have a great afternoon. Thanks again. Let's go talk to Lance, Philadelphia, PA. Lance, great to have you join us. How are you, sir? KD3BNW.
9: First off, good afternoon to you. Thank you for laying the net. And good afternoon to everyone listening in on net. Yes, I'm just out here in Philadelphia, PA, about to start my work day. Start time 4 p.m. Eastern Time. I hear until 4:30 in the morning. And then I get to do this all over again tomorrow. But other than that, I just want to stop in real quick to say hello to everyone on the net before the work day starts. Hope everyone has a safe and pleasant evening and a wonderful rest of the week. This is KD3BNW, back to net control.
0: All right, Lance. Well, hey, if your evening break somehow coincides with 9 p.m. Seattle time tonight, we've got another net coming up at 9 o'clock. So drop on by if you get a chance. We do three every day, 9 a.m., noon, and 9 p.m. Nice to make your acquaintance, and thank you very much for dropping by. Good luck at work today. That was KD3BNW, Lance. All right. Let's see what time it is now, 12:58 p.m. I'm Jack, KI7RMU, for the noon net. If you'd like to join us, call, sign, and name.
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0: All right, Dan, I've got you. Tim, I've got your IO. Did I hear a Bill in there? I did not. Okay, fantastic. Let's go back to Dan, KB7RYY.
11: Well, I wanted to put a thank you out to Amy, Dan, KB7RYY here, for the comments on that flagpole at Harbor Freight. Well, anyway, I went over to Amazon. I pulled the trigger on this Doben 4.7 to 24 foot carbon fiber telescoping Christmas light hanging pole. And I think most people use it to reach up and hang lights off hooks up in trees and eaves and such. But you can also hang the lights right from it. And we'll see if it'll hold up my 66 feet of wire. And maybe not be able to put too much tension on it. And I'll have to figure out which apple tree to latch it around. So I got a couple choices in the backyard. KB7RYY.
0: All right, well, you know, I got the whole antenna tour the other day over the weekend, and Dan, I am impressed by whatever you're doing because it is just incredible. So good luck, and hey, let us know how that new push-up mast works out, okay? All right, you have a good afternoon. Let's see, we had Tim drop by, KK7JL, with his IO. Tim, you have a nice afternoon. Anybody else? Come ahead, call, sign, and name. All right, I'm going to call last call then for the new net. Anybody else?
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0: All right, Tom, I've got you. Anybody else for last call?
13: November. Back to Zulu. N7IQZ, this is Devin.
0: All right, Devin, I've got you. Who are the doubling stations there?
1: I was probably one of them.
12: November 7. Papa, second call.
0: All right, hold on. The first station, the Papa station, come back.
12: This is November 7th, Yankee Papa, Tom in Auburn.
0: All right, I've got you already, Tom, so you're good to go. Devin's good to go. And let's get the AB3HO station. Oops, they just disappeared. All right, did I hear Kevin in there?
1: Yeah, you sure did, Jack. The 1 kilo Echo Victor. Hopefully we're not too loud today.
0: No, you dialed it back sufficiently. Yeah, that sounds real good, Kevin. Stand by. Let's see if there's any other doubling stations in there that I missed. Okay, I've got Tom, I've got Devin, and I've got Kevin. Anybody else?
14: Kilo Juliet 7, Echo Golf Alpha, Bill and Monroe.
0: All right, Bill, I've got you. Anybody else? All right, Bill, you're going to close us out on the new net today. Let's go back to Tom, N7MYP. How are you there, Tom?
12: Okay, we'll see if we can get in. I'm not exactly sure how this repeater times out there, but this is November 7th, Mike Yankee Papa. I'm located in Auburn, Washington. That'd be about 35 miles southeast of the Space Needle. This is my Virgin login for this particular net out there. It was good finding you guys out there and listening. And just so happens that I was looking for a push-up pole for a temporary camping situation in my RV. So thank everybody for that help out there. We'll turn it back to net control. This is, once again, November 7th, my Yankee Papa, Tom in Auburn. I'll be monitoring.
0: All right, great to make your acquaintance today, Tom. Thank you so much. And if you get over to psrg.org, psrg.org, our website, you can see our 6 receiver voting system scope we've got up there, and you can monitor RF signals coming in on the 6 various remote receivers, and you were just crunching it on Cougar Mountain, so no problem at all. Great to hear you today. All right, enjoy your afternoon. Let's go talk to Devin, N7IQZ. Tour de Forest Rally coming up in Shelton on October 4th. How are things? How is the planning going there? Devin, go ahead. N7IQZ.
13: Hey, Jack, let me see if I got good signal quality here. Yeah, that's low power. So for those of you who are in the know, I'm currently at an undisclosed location that we'll just call Alpha Site. And it has quite the view. And it does happen to look over some rally routes and rally stages for Tour de Forest Rally. And I want to say hello to everybody and all our rally supporters out there, including you, Jack. Thank you for running the net today. Good test from the mountaintop here. I am currently about 75% complete with deploying the Olympus Rally Club Repeater, 147120. And I thought I'd give a shout and say, hey, I tried to tail with Cammy, but you ended the list, so I didn't get to sneak in and Cammy poke. But I'm just here so I don't get fined by Cammy. But saying hi to everybody, and I'm back in the saddle in this area. I'm not doing a whole heck of a lot of the planning. KJ7SKV, Jamie, took over as Chief of Communications for Tour de Forest Rally, and KM7DKX is helping out with the planning and logistics, and I get to be a 1IC, man. I'm just going to be hanging out in the Jeep. They put me down as a rover. I just get to, like, drive around the stages and help with anything that needs help. But thanks to everybody that signed up. I just got back into town here recently after taking my son to college. After coming back from the Alcana 5000 motorcycle trip, going for that rally, and that was a good time. Did not die. The rumors of my demise were greatly exaggerated. And so it's good to be back here and on the radio. So thanks for running the net, Jack. Just want to say hi to everybody, and enjoy the day. If you haven't gotten outside today, please go take a walk. I know RYY has probably already had a walk up there on his hill today. I'm up at about 2,800 foot elevation at Alpha Site, and it is just glorious. This is N7IQZ saying so long, 73. Get out there and rally.
0: All right, fantastic. Well, thank you very much. Now, sounds like you knocked yourself down a peg or two on the comms chart, but hey, you know what? You do so much. I am glad that you did. Oh, that is fantastic, Devin. Yeah, you're always going 100 miles an hour. It's nice to go 25 once in a while, isn't it? All right, you take care, my friend. You sound fantastic, and good luck to your son. That is awesome. All right. Hey, let's go say hi to Kevin. VE1KEV. Hey, Kevin.
15: Hey, Jack, and good afternoon to one and all on the net. I heard an operator say Orange Shirt Day. Indeed, it is. It is here. It's called Truth and Reconciliation. And the government and schools all get the holiday. But for me, being the chip guy, we do not, and retailers do not. But, yeah, it is actually Orange Shirt Day in Canada as well. Comment about the push-up poles. Some of the local guys around here, they use painter's poles, I think they're called. Get them from Home Depot. And some of them, I think, they'll extend 20, 25 feet if you wanted to do like a POTA or something along that lines. Prince's Auto also sells push-up poles. I think the army poles, very inexpensive as well, and some of the guys use those around here as well. Anyway, I guess that's about it, Jack. Just wanted to make those comments. Thanks for calling us in. Great net again, and 73 to all. Everybody all have a great day. VE1 Kilo Echo Victor. 73, buddy.
0: All right, fantastic. Hey, thank you so much, Kevin. Great to hear you today. You have a great afternoon. Enjoy your evening ahead, will you? All right, and thank you for your comments on painter poles. Yeah, and you can get one online. It's a, I believe it's a fiberglass type, and this thing extends, they call it a painter pole. It extends to 37 feet, okay? I don't know. I don't think you can do very effective painting with a roller at 37 feet, but I don't know, maybe I'm wrong. Anyway, good to hear you. Thank you so much, Kevin. Hey, let's go talk to Bill. He's going to close us out on the noon net today. I'm Jack, KI7RMU, current time here in the shack, 1:09 p.m. here in Seattle. Bill, KJ7EGA, good afternoon.
16: Good afternoon, everybody. Bill in Monroe, KJ7EGA. Quick question for you. Can you hear a buzz in my signal?
0: Yes, you've got a hum there. It's about, probably 15-20% of the signal, and the rest is you, but, you know, it's not irritating. It's not egregious, but I do hear it, yeah. Have you had some new equipment, maybe some LED lighting or something like that recently in the shack?
16: I did. It's sitting on top of an old Radio Shack power supply, so maybe that's it. And I've got a pretty short power connector with no chokes on it, so with the Anderson plugs.
0: Okay, yeah, maybe swap that out, change it around, try again, and there's usually somebody around here monitoring somewhere, so you can certainly call out and ask again. But, yeah, back to you, Bill. What else is going on?
16: You had mentioned there was a thing on the website with PSR Repeater Club, and you could go find out your signal. How do I navigate to that on the org page?
0: PSRG.org, it's right on the main page right there. You scroll over to the right, you're looking for some red font there. It says voter scope, 2-meter voter scope. We've got one for our 6-meter repeater as well. Hover over that, click that, and you're in business. And then go ahead, key up,
17: and say who it is, and tell them that you're looking for an audio check if it's not during a net, and there you go. And you can also watch other RF signals coming into the six various receivers. Back to you.
16: Okay, copy that. Also, I have one of those hazard-free poles, and I've had it for a couple of years, and I've got a Signal Stuff Opus J pole. It's fairly heavy aluminum, and it's been just fine for that. I had a buddy fabricate a thing that slides into my hitch, and it's a little bit longer, so it extends it away from the RV. And we put that pole up in there, and I put that OSJ up. I'm actually talking on it right now.
17: All right, yeah, well, it's pretty good. You got the hum, of course, but yeah, other than that, here's your signal. I did a screen capture real quick for you, just so you know your transmission there. So on the Lake Forest Park receiver, you were 243 value out of 255, so almost full scale there. 230 on our receiver at Cougar Mountain. Magnolia here in Seattle, 62 out of 255. Capitol Park, our master and transmitter site, 133 out of 255. So, yeah, you're doing great. Yeah, no problem. All right, well, hey, when you're done with your report, go ahead and finish with your call sign. I'm going to hand it back to you, Bill. KI7RMU over to KJ7EGA. Bill, go ahead.
16: I really don't have anything else. 70 feet clear. Kilo Juliet Golf, or 7, I'm sorry. Kilo Juliet 7 Echo Golf Alpha. Out.
17: All right, nice job there, Bill. All right, you have a great afternoon. Thank you very much for dropping by. Of course, our next net coming up tonight at 9 p.m. All right, I want to thank everybody for joining me on the new net today. 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And, like I said, don't forget the 9 o'clock net coming up tonight, hosted by the birthday boy, Brooks, K9BDC. Thanks again, everybody. Have a great afternoon. 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
17: 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That is fantastic. I saw the notification. It was on my calendar, too, but happy birthday. How are you, sir?
18: Thank you very much there, Jack. Hopefully, my signal is okay. I am in Arlington, and I wasn't sure I was going to be able to get in, but yeah, I've got the AST turned on the YAC radio here, and I'm like, I can hear him. I wonder if they can hear me, and I got the voter scope pulled up. So I think I'm getting in. Anyway, just wanted to come by and say hello. And, yeah, I'll be hosting tonight. But that will be after the sushi dinner and the bundt cake. So, yeah. Thanks for doing the net. I just guess I just missed it. But 7-3, K9-BDC.
17: Well, I hadn't even gotten out of my chair yet to go fill up my coffee cup. Tell me about this bundt cake now. You know, it's a special occasion. You know it is. You got bundt cake coming down the pike. So what flavor?
18: Okay, so it's from Nothing Bundt Cake. It is a cloth. And it's the little mini ones. You can get like a 12-pack of them. So it's assorted flavors. And if I remember right, there's strawberries and cream, cookies and cream, red velvet, vanilla, chocolate, confetti. And then apparently we got another bigger bundt cake that came for free because it was my birthday. But I don't know what flavor that one was. I didn't look. And Megan didn't tell me. So I guess we'll find that out later tonight. Nothing bundt cakes. They're absolutely delicious. We got them... I've had them before, but we got them most recently when my mom was in town this summer for her birthday. And, yeah, they were a big hit, so looking forward to it. K9BDC.
17: You know, I thought you said Nothing Bundt Cakes, and it is. It's I thought, well, that's pretty clever. I like that. All right, well, enjoy that. Tell us what that special one is, too, when you get a chance. All right, well, we'll be talking to you a little bit later and listening to the net tonight, and everybody should check in and say happy birthday to Brooks tonight, and I hope you all do. All right, you take care. Happy birthday once again, Brooks. KI7RMU 73.

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1: Hey Bill, KJ7EGA, KI7RMU, still there, but it seems like it has diminished somewhat.
0: I just bought up the website and seen that signal strength meter. That's pretty awesome. One question is, which one is Buck?
1: You mean where is it located, or which one is it on the voterscope?
0: Yeah, where's the repeater at?
1: Yeah, that receiver is on Buck Mountain on the Kitsap Peninsula.
0: That's probably why I have not hit that thing very hard.
1: Oh yeah, yeah. No, that's a great indicator. Hey, so no, the hum is still there. But again, it's not egregious. You're certainly more than intelligible. No problem there.
0: I'll work on it probably tomorrow if I can. I gotta cut a longer power cord and get the power supply away from the radio. Maybe, I don't know. There's a lot of things that could be.
1: Well, that's half the fun, is experimenting with the RF and all that other stuff. The hobby of a thousand and hobbies and all that stuff. Anyway, hey Bill, you have a great afternoon. Thank you again for joining us. KJ7EGA, I can't say that. KJ7EGA, KI7RMU. 73, Bill.
0: Copy that. Thank you all for all the advice on this and this. Strength meter is pretty cool. Just back out to the site there. Thank you for that. 73, clear. KJ7EGA.

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Again, I'm doing some testing on this, the power meter here on the website. I just grabbed a screenshot of it now. 73 clear, KJ7 EGA.

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1: Hey Chris, I hear you, it's Leo.
2: Hi, I'm just having some hot chocolate, we're having
3: dinner. What are you having for dinner?
2: Some pizza and hot chocolate.
3: Yes, it's every day right now.
2: I think.
3: How is it?

0: Ryan. Gavin. Was it Gavin? Oh, yeah.
1: And Leo has gotten really into math, Chris. Believe it or not. KK7IJZ, back to you.
2: No, that doesn't surprise me at all. Well, very, very cool. Sounds like you got to spend some time with some friends, which is always really nice. We're in the car, so that probably explains why our signal may not be so good, but heard you out there, wanted to say hi. We're almost where we need to go, so I'm going to step aside, just wishing you both a 73 from all of us. But KJ, KJ7IJZ, this is KK7HCD.
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0: everybody. 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Leo.